0: by it.
1: Oh, okay. So your sales character is kind of a...
0: A bimbo.
1: Oh, okay. I was going to go for something less rival of the pink ladies. See, I would have thought that selling a fragrance is a tough job.
0: No way. It's very basic. It's not that hard.
1: Yeah, but you're basically saying you're going to smell like this for the duration of the bottle.
0: It's exactly like selling weed.
1: Oh, well, I mean, maybe, but they both lead to a very different eau de toilette.
0: Okay.
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0: Okay, since you work at both a fragrance shop and a pot shop, explain to everyone how selling fragrance is similar to selling marijuana.
1: So in cannabis, there are things called terpenes, right? These terpenes have different smells, tastes, all these sorts of things, and they're in every single plant. They also create the olfactory sense of different plants. So you can describe weed the same way you describe fragrances, like this is very piney, or this is very spicy, or it has a little bit of warmth to it.
0: Or this has hints of both hella and dank.
1: Like, all of these different things, like, really relate in a lot of ways.
0: Plus, with fragrance or marijuana, both scents are going to stay in the poncho.
1: Oh, if it ever gets washed.
0: Oh, she knows her customer.
1: Thank you. Shut.
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0: It's the Greg B. Harrell Show. We talk weird music stuff on this show, and this is pretty weird. A study done by Yahoo Finance found that the average music fan spends about $113 on a concert ticket for a band or artist they really want to see. But they'd be willing to spend $214 on average to get a better seat at said show. Huh. That word again was, huh.
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1: 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I'm currently working as the voice at Crosswalks. Wait, wait, wait, wait. And then people think I'm using the W-E-I-G-H-T spelling. It gets very awkward.
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21: Sean O'Brien joining us this morning. 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

0: 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At Greg B. Harrell on most of the social media. If it's not that, it's at Greg B. Harrell Show. So many people pick up their tickets at that place. How big is this Wilk Hall?
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0: During the summer, there are two things you can see from space. The Great Wall of China and the air in St. Louis.
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0: It's the Greg B. Harrell Show. You know, if there's one thing that people are always saying to me, it's, Greg, what's something you're proud of? Oh, I'm so proud of the man I haven't become. Because, I mean, he would have been awesome. Another thing people are saying to me is, Greg B. Harrell, you don't have enough news from Fresno on your radio show. And you're thinking, Greg, why would I care what's going on in Fresno? Well, Fresno is a magical place, as we're about to find out when we listen to another actual clip from the Fresno Television News.
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0: How you doing, man?
1: I have never felt healthier and looked more ill.
0: Ah.
1: What are you up to?
0: Not much, man. Just heading home, man. I got a couple of checks in my pocket, finished my job, go back to my place.
1: Wait. Hold on. Your workplace still hands out paper checks?
0: Well, you know, I got to earn it.
1: Where do you work? 1987? Do the credit card machines also go chicka chicka?
0: Oh, man, I'm old school, man.
1: Wow, that is cool that you still get something tangible like a check.
0: It's tangible, exactly.
1: Yeah, so you were done with direct deposit. That's that.
0: Well, you know, there's no money. They say they're giving me money. You never see it.
1: Well, I work in radio. I don't see it regardless.
0: Yeah.
1: Seriously, for my salary, you'd need a microscope. But I do like when something's tangible and you can actually feel it with your hand. That's why I can't stand my own biceps.
0: Oh, yeah. So, yeah.
1: That was
0: man,
1: a self-deprecating joke about my body.
0: Yeah, well, I don't know about your body, man.
1: Well, you would if you read medical journals.
2: 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It's all about the variety.

0: Oh, it's so hot out. Do you ever get the urge to stick your tongue to the arch to see if it would sizzle a little? That's just crazy. And it really hurts.
1: 106.5, The Arch. It's all about the variety.

0: It's the Greg B. Harrell Show. We talk weird music stuff on this show because, well, it's this show. What do you expect? A study by Yahoo Finance found that nearly half of all music fans who attend live shows would be willing to take on a second job in order to pay for concert tickets to shows they really want to see. I mean, it would get complicated with the time off booking, but, you know.
1: 106.5 The Arch.

0: What are you up to?
1: Oh, I live on a little sailboat.
0: You live on a sailboat? Are you phoning from a Roald Dahl book?
1: No, just, I live on a sailboat. I've been doing it for about, 30 years almost now. And just sort of hermitizing right now because it's so windy and rainy.
0: Oh, yeah. Rain is a problem because boats don't know what to do when water comes from the other way.
1: Well, if I had a bigger sailboat, it'd be more grand, but it's kind of a small sailboat.
0: Oh, where do you find wind that tiny?
1: But I get along here pretty well. Cheap rent.
0: Oh, how much is rent?
1: About $500 a month.
0: Wow.
1: And the water is my backyard and my front yard and all around me.
0: The water is your backyard. I feel like I've had that fortune cookie.
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10: 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A British medical journal study says you'll gain the weight back 4 times faster. 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Alex Gowan patented hypnosis. In fact, a JAMA study says adding behavior therapy to GLP-1s produced 3 times the results. Hypnosis is behavior therapy concentrated. And Alex Gowan hypnosis is the only U.S. patented hypnosis proven useful by the U.S. Patent Office. 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

0: It's the Greg B. Harrell Show. You know, if you're like me, then you also believe the scariest thing that can happen to you is when someone phones you. That's it. But also, if you're like me, you're busy during the afternoon all week long. If that's the case, there's something very important you are missing. All the great TV that's on during the afternoon. Don't worry, I've got your back on this. Here's a sample of what you've missed on afternoon TV.
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0: Hi, is this Greg?
1: What? Those four words could work in any order.
0: Yeah, how are you?
1: I'm good. How you doing, pal?
0: I'm doing well.
1: What's going on?
0: I got a joke to tell you.
1: Oh, here we go.
0: Okay, there was three. You might know this one.
1: Well, I mean, I do know a lot of jokes. Big family.
0: There was three tomatoes walking down the street.
1: Hmm.
0: And the biggest tomato, the smallest one was lagging behind. And the biggest tomato stepped on it and said, ketchup.
1: Oh, my God. Assaulted for a leisurely stroll. The tomato world is so cutthroat. You know, I'm not sure if you're aware, but you said catch up, which sounds like ketchup, and tomatoes are a key ingredient in ketchup.
0: Yes, I know. That was a joke.
1: Oh, so the ketchup is a metaphor for the blood on the hands of the condiment industry.
2: 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It's all about the variety.

0: Oh man, we just got some new shorts and you won't believe how much cargo we can carry now.
1: 106.5 The Arch. It's all about the variety.

0: It's the Greg B. Harrell Show. We talk weird music stuff. This is kind of weird, and it speaks to where we are economically. Concert tickets have never been more expensive in the history of time. We're all kind of feeling that. But one of the biggest concert promoters, Live Nation, is offering a way to ease the pain, so to speak. They're presenting the Lawny Pass. The what? The Lawny Pass. Yeah, as in lawn, grass. So the idea is you pay a lump sum, close to something like $250, and you can see major shows at 28 designated venues around North America, with the catch being that you're on the lawn for each show. Ooh, there's an autobiography title. On the Lawn.
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0: Hi, yes. I'd like to hear a song, please.
1: Well, you're in luck. We have tens of those.
0: Absolutely.
1: First, though, let me ask, what you doing with your time?
0: Just relaxing right now. Been a busy day.
1: Oh, you said relaxing without the G. That means it's code for something.
0: Just relaxing, that's all.
1: Oh, the G hath returned. So are you sure you're not doing any of the other words where the letter G splits halfway through the activity?
0: No.
1: Not drinking?
0: Not drinking.
1: You're not smoking?
0: Not smoking.
1: Just relaxing?
0: Just relaxing.
1: Well, I think we just titled your country album. Wow, so just relaxing.
0: Just enjoying quiet time.
1: Oh, yeah, my parents ask me for that regularly between the ages of 4 and 32.
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0: You know what? I don't want to know.
1: 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What's happening?
0: Not too much. 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
1: Well, if the four non-blondes couldn't figure it out, what hope do we have?
0: I know, I know.
1: Mm-hmm.
0: I know. So...
1: Yes, I do. Usually embroidery hoops.
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0: Hickory Dickory Dock, now you talk.
1: Is this Greg Vieira?
0: Well, I mean, who else would open with a paraphrased nursery rhyme?
1: Dude, I love your show, man. You keep me going all through my work.
0: Well, yes, exactly. Thank you. My radio show is the coffee, and listeners provide the pot.
1: Oh, no.
0: So what's your job?
1: I'm an armed security guard.
0: Oh, how many arms do you have? Standard two, or are we talking Goro? No, but you mean you're packing, as they say. Okay, so where do you do this job? What are you keeping secure?
1: That seat factory.
0: What, the seat factory?
1: Yes, sir.
0: Okay, that sounds like a generic business made up for a Lego playset. What are the seats for?
1: Fords.
0: Oh, so car seats. Okay.
1: Yep.
0: Well, that is important. My parents still strap me into mine.
2: 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It's all about the variety.

0: So this summer concert season, we're really looking forward to seeing that one country artist. You know, that one white guy, plaid shirt, baseball hat. That guy. Big fan.
1: 106.5 The Arch. It's all about the variety.

0: It's the Greg B. Harrell Show. We talk bizarre music stuff on this show, and this is pretty bizarre. A study done by the International Federation of the Phonographic Industry found that the average music fan is now listening to about 1,000 hours of music a year. Wow. Impressive. So much so that I'm going to say wow again. Wow.
1: 106.5 The Arch.

0: Well, what year did you start?
1: When did I start? Well, what do you mean, existence or work? Because, I mean, you could argue that both are the same.
0: You're DJing.
1: Oh, my radio career. Well, years ago. But my first shift was on February 29th, so technically my career isn't that old.
0: Really? How'd you get into it? How'd you fall into this?
1: Well, fall is accurate, because being clumsy had a lot to do with my success.
0: How'd that work?
1: You know, I was working at a radio station, and they liked me.
0: Oh, cool. Really? Who liked you? Who's they?
1: I don't know. Don't ask me. It was like working for the TVA.
0: Were you working there as a technician or a intern or something?
1: Both. I was referred to as a technin-ternition.
0: All right. That's cool. Yeah. Little paycheck?
1: Yeah, little paycheck figuratively and literally. They give me a half-size check. That way, when I see the amount, I'm not as sad due to the novelty of the size being quite charming.
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12: Sean O'Brien joining us this morning. Sean, I put together a game that you should win. 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
0: 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I'm falling every morning.

0: So you're going through the drive-through, but when you get your food, do you eat it in the car or do you take it home with you?
1: Probably not, because like I need to eat right now, so I'll probably chill in my car, listen to the radio, you know, listen to the banter you do with everybody, and then yeah, I'm probably gonna just eat here in the car.
0: Oh wow, it's like you and I are out to dinner together.
1: Yeah.
0: Which would explain why you bought.
1: I don't really want to roll the dice on that one though. I'll just take it easy, you know, just enjoy the moment. Don't really want to risk driving and eating at the same time.
0: But no, I get it. I always park. I can't do the drive and eat thing. Mostly because I always get the two mixed up and then I stick shift my relish.
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0: It's the Greg Beharrell Show. Alcohol and music. They are often intertwined. In fact, studies show that roughly 22% of popular hit songs reference alcohol in some way. But strangely, 25% of music videos for those same hit songs reference alcohol. Okay. I mean, slow day at the study and stuff lab or something.
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0: Oh, hey, just getting ready to grill out a little. Be honest, does this apron make us look fat? That was rhetorical, Susie.
1: 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It's all about the variety.

0: guess you moved on really easily.
1: Yeah, malls don't really exist hardly anymore, it seems. They're pretty dead inside.
2: Well, you know, you alluded to dead malls, and I'll tell you, I do like following the dead mall stuff on the internet. It's like looking through set photos of a movie about the apocalypse.
1: Yeah, you can follow dead Kmarts, too.
2: Oh, my goodness. I didn't even know about this. You've just sent me down a rabbit hole from which I may never return.
1: I still love Kmart. You know there's still 8 left in the world.
2: Oh, just turn the number on its side and let it last forever. You know, I'd even settle for mini versions. We could call them lowercase Kmarts. I'm actually old enough to remember when every Kmart had a diner.
1: Oh, really? Yeah, I never experienced that. I mean, they had a K-Cafe, you know, a Little Caesar's Pizza, but never experienced a diner.
2: Oh, yeah. You could even get reservations. I had a lot of first/last dates there. And I'll tell you this, now would be the perfect time for Kmart to make a big comeback, with the letter K being so popular amongst people who text.
1: Amen to
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0: It's the Greg B. Harrell Show. I'm going to write my mental diary in moments. If you've never heard that before, a mental diary thought is the kind of thing that floats through your head where, if you said it out loud, people would be like, what? That's what you think about? You can tell me that stuff. It's fine. In fact, here's a mental diary thought I had not moments ago. Maria, Maria is my favorite song about the beauty one can find in a person with the same first and last name.
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0: 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I totally understand the phrase, built like a Mack truck. 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
12: Sean O'Brien joining us this morning. Sean, I put together a game that you should win. You're going up against Afton.
13: This is pressure.
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13: Yeah.
12: 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The Chrysler Crossfire, for real or no deal?
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0: Starting this Friday, The Arch is spelling it out for you from A to Z during a special A to Z holiday weekend. 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
12: The extreme heat warning continues today with a high of 96 and a low of 77, and a slight chance of a stray thunderstorm tomorrow with a high of 96. 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

0: Oh, yeah, it is.
1: You know it.
2: Courtney, off again today. She is off all week.
1: What?
2: I know. And if you're sick of hearing us say that, just understand that if we don't say it every day, multiple times every day, on Thursday we'll get a message. What happened with Courtney?
1: Where is she?
2: Do I need to call? Did they let her go or something?
1: Did she get pizza partied?
2: I'll be like, oh my God, we've been talking about it all week long. So, yes, mentioning it again. For those of you that know, sorry. But yeah, took a vacation this week, so she'll be back next week. The whole show is off on Friday. We'll be doing Arch's A to Z weekend starting Friday morning, 6 a.m. So we won't be here, but the music will, and lots of A's. There's different categories that you just get stuck in for hours and hours and hours.
1: Is it like the biggest hits from that letter, or is it a certain amount?
2: It's just all the songs with that letter.
1: Oh, okay. Yeah, so it's not capped. 10 A songs.
2: No.
1: So
2: it's
1: just
2: like
1: whatever we got.
2: Yeah, because you'd get to certain letters, you know, X.
1: Yeah.
2: I don't have 10 songs from X. That's I don't even know if we have one. Xanadu?
1: There you
2: it's
1: go.
2: X.
1: There it is.
2: I think it's either a Z or an X.
1: I think it's an X.
2: I think it is an X.
1: Yeah.
2: So that one you'll probably hear. And I don't know if there's any other X categories.
1: I don't know.
2: But
1: okay, but that's how that works.
2: Yeah, so that starts Friday morning. We were just having a conversation because we just played Counting Crows. From Mr. Jones, and what did you say? Oh, we're just kind of commenting on.
1: You said something about Jennifer Aniston.
2: Adam Duritz, and he's kind of making fun of the lyrics.
1: Uh-huh.
2: Said, you know, he wants to be a liar, and then he said he wants to be somebody that is believable. Like, make up your mind. Said that must be why Jennifer Aniston fell for him. And you're like, oh, I didn't know that they dated.
1: No idea.
2: And I was like, oh, you don't. I was like, He dated everybody for a while. So I pulled it up.
1: Okay.
2: Adam Duritz, Counting Crows, for those of you who don't know, did date Jennifer Aniston briefly, but had a long relationship with Courtney Cox.
1: What?
2: So
1: that's awkward.
2: Both on Friends. And that's not the only Friends cast member. Granted, she wasn't one of the regulars, but also dated Christina Applegate.
1: Whoa.
2: All three of them are on the show. He also dated Mary Louise Parker in the 90s and also was dated, you know, whatever, with Winona Ryder and Laura Flynn Boyle.
1: Wow.
2: And most of the stuff is in the 90s.
1: I mean, I had no idea.
2: You know how it is. You fall for a musician.
1: Tell me about it.
2: I bet every time Ryan's out performing, there's just young ladies just throwing themselves at him.
1: Yeah, I mean, I should really be at more of those shows.
2: Yeah, I mean, young gals love yacht rock.
1: They do. They really love bands that say they're yacht rock and just play a couple.
2: And just play a few of them.
1: And then play other stuff.
2: And yeah, a lot of some Tom Petty thrown in there.
1: Yeah.
2: He's yacht rock, right?
1: Yeah, totally.
2: Yeah, so anyway, got a Wednesday show lined up for you. We're excited. One of our very good friends, Bethany from the Cardinals, is going to be coming by today.
1: I am excited to see her.
2: Yes, she's just a ray of sunshine every time she walks in. So she'll be here around 7 o'clock, I think.
1: Yep, she'll be here around 7, and then she's going to stick around for a couple hours, and then she's got to go to her actual job with the Cardinals.
2: Got work to do.
1: Yeah,
2: I think Cardinals are out of town, though, aren't they?
1: I believe so.
2: They should just be able to take off.
1: I know. If they're not working, I'm not working.
2: Yeah, they're not here. Either we go along or we just stay home and watch TV until they get back.
1: I don't know what the deal is with the, the pop-up bar has been her baby this season.
2: Yeah.
1: So I know sometimes, I don't know what the timing is for it, but when the team's out of town, they do those big switches. So I don't know if she's doing one of those, or we'll have to ask her what's going on there.
2: We'll get the lowdown on what's going on at the old Busch Stadium. I'm very excited. Your birthday present arrived yesterday. Very late. And so I have it.
1: Oh my gosh.
2: And I need you to, it's very important for you to understand.
1: Oh boy. Comes with disclaimers.
2: That I ordered this on Saturday.
1: Okay.
2: Remember that. I ordered this on Saturday.
1: What happened on Oh my gosh, it's a big box.
2: It is a big box.
1: Oh gosh, I bet I know what it is. If I
2: Yeah, you don't even have to open it. You can figure it out.
1: I know what it is. I think it's a rain stick.
2: Yeah.
1: It looks like a rain.
0: Hair scissors.
1: Yeah, it looks like a rain stick shaped box. And I thought I heard
2: Yeah, it certainly is.
1: Another one for the kids to not have.
2: I hope that it's. Well, because you talked so longingly about the nature store, whatever
1: Natural
2: that was.
1: Natural Wonders.
2: Natural Wonders store, and how you longed for the rain sticks that they had.
1: We always played with the rain sticks.
2: Nobody would ever buy one for you.
1: Never bought them.
2: And so I was like, well, I gotta get her one of those. And great minds think alike. Carrie O over the weekend had the exact same thought.
1: That is so
2: And got
1: funny.
2: You one. So when you told me, I was like, oh.
1: Like, dang it.
2: Well, it's already on the way.
1: When I saw my family on Sunday for my birthday, I'm trying to get this open. I was telling them about the rain stick and they were like, oh my gosh, Natural Wonders. And you know, my brother is 9 years younger than me.
2: Uh-huh.
1: My sister's 4 years younger than me. So, you know, there's quite a gap there. But they all remembered Natural Wonders. And then we got into a big discussion about, like, I remember it from Union Station. They were saying they thought we had one at St. Clair Square.
2: I don't... Oh, man. Just sounds like the rain.
1: Is that rain out there?
2: It's no, even it's better when you've stick. Got multiples. Because you grab a bunch of them while you're there and then, like, turn them, and then it just sounds like a big storm.
1: All I know is they need to remain hidden from the twins.
2: Why is that? Because they'll just
1: break
2: them?
1: That's all here. No, it'll just be nonstop rain sticking.
2: I figured they were fighting over the one.
1: Well, they might be sword fighting with two of them, you know?
2: Well, they would be kind of fun to fight with. Because they're weapons, but also...
1: Oh, look at this.
2: And I was reading about it. It's like a cactus or something?
1: Is it?
2: I thought I read that it's like a cactus and they push the needles in or something.
1: Oh, really?
2: And that's what you're hearing fall.
1: I just assumed there were nails in there and...
2: I looked it up and I thought, I never knew that.
1: This is fantastic, Brando. Thank you.
2: You're welcome. I'm looking up what's in a rain stick. Inside a rain stick, you find a hollow tube. And then there's spikes of thorns.
1: So now anytime we need to just kind of chill out on the show, a little, you know, vibe shift, we'll just hit him with the rain stick.
2: I mean, that sounds great.
1: So relaxing.
2: It could be anything. I might be completely wrong. But it says traditionally crafted from dried cactus. Modern versions... use wood, cardboard, or clear plastic. Well, this is more old school. This looks like an old one.
1: It does. I had no idea. Oh, Pickle Shot Rob said there was one at St. Clair Square. Maybe that's what I'm remembering, but I swear I have memories of the one from Union Station the most.
2: Maybe that's that you felt like that one was more important.
1: Like, I felt this like it was more natural. Exotic. It was more natural.
2: It's Union Station. I don't want this one in my backyard.
1: Yeah. This is not exotic.
2: That ain't nothing.
1: Wow. Well, thanks to the people texting and saying that we did have one there. Because that's what my brother-in-law and my brother were all talking about. Like, no, we had one. So
2: don't
1: I
2: you
1: was...
2: hate it when your memory is negated by somebody else?
1: Yeah.
2: Like, there's no way I would remember. And then they're right.
1: Yeah, I'm going to have to tell them because I was gaslighting them all day. Like, no, it like, was only like, at Union
2: You guys
1: Station.
2: Are insane. That never happened.
1: Yeah.
2: So anyway, so... There. Sorry, it was so late.
1: Oh no, don't be sorry.
2: I'm sorry. It is the same thing that somebody else already got
1: different.
2: You.
1: It's different. It's different. So
2: it's a different level of rain.
1: Yes, different sound. It's perfect.
2: I'm glad you enjoy it.
1: I can get all kinds of rain vibes going.
2: Well, good. So, how was your day yesterday?
1: I was thinking about this on the way in. My life has been even more boring than usual. I don't know if it's like I feel the pressure to have more to talk about because Courtney's not here, but I'm like.
2: Yeah, now's your time to shine.
1: I know. I just feel like there's not a lot going on.
2: Could try to do Courtney-esque things. You could go gambling.
1: Yes.
2: Or golfing.
1: Drinking.
2: Or smoking outside and stretch in the morning. Maybe that's where you just need to grab a pack of smokes.
1: That is where she gets her best ideas.
2: Yeah, and she gets her best ideas.
1: Her thinking sticks. yeah, construction on the pool continues. So I'll show you a picture. The liner... was fully out yesterday, and that was jarring to see. We had never seen the pool without a liner.
2: Oh, yeah.
1: There's Ryan standing by the pool.
2: Checking out the vermiculite.
1: It's all kinds of excavated. It's like a construction zone out there.
2: What do you think of the new design?
1: I haven't seen it yet, so...
2: Is it your initials on the bottom?
1: Yes. It's me as a mermaid. Yeah, so when I, you know, when Beck got up around 2, I was like, oh, yeah.
2: Wow.
1: Don't even get me started.
2: Have you ever slept till 2?
1: No. He's basically nocturnal. It's driving me crazy.
2: I mean, at my most hungover, I don't know that I made it all the way to 2.
1: And I'm like, what's the deal? And he's like, well, I couldn't sleep last night. I'm like, oh, could it be
2: because I was staying awake?
1: Yeah. Could it be because you've totally messed up your entire sleep cycle and then you wake up and then you pound caffeine at like 10 p.m. and then you're like, I don't know why I can't sleep.
2: Yeah, I don't know what's going on. I sat and played the most terrifying video game ever known as long as I could to try to help me go to sleep.
1: It didn't work.
2: And it just didn't work. I don't know what happened.
1: It's driving me nuts. But yeah, I was like, go look at the pool. And he's like, why is the cover back on? So I went and looked. I'm like, oh, he'd kind of taken the cover and
2: pulled it across like, please don't step into the hole of death.
1: Yeah, so you couldn't really see what was going on in there. But I'm sure there'll be some more updates today. Mm-hmm. So we're excited to get that going. And then, yeah, not much really happened. And I did get a phone call from camp yesterday.
2: That's never good.
1: It's never good.
2: Is it an injury or an incident?
1: So I saw the voicemail. I call back and the camp director's like, hey, I have Jenna in my office. Yeah, I think she just wants to talk to you. I'm like, okay. So I get her on the phone. She's like, she can't quite put into words how she's feeling. And I'm like, are you sick? Well, you know, my tummy feels a little blah, blah, blah. I'm like, okay, are you going to throw up? No. I'm homesick. Like, homesick? You've only been there for 3 hours. So she was trying to get out of camp.
2: Oh, sure.
1: Early. And I was like, well, can you just... We're picking John up early because he has OT. We'll pick you up, too. We always do. Can you just hang on till then? Well, I don't know if I can. I don't think I can. And I said, I kind of need you... And I'm on speakerphone. I kind of need you to just tough it out.
2: Yeah, come on, bro.
1: And then I'm like, oh, man, am I like the mean mom? I'm like, you just need to kind of suck it up.
2: Yeah.
1: A little bit. Okay. And she went back on her way, but... I don't know how you feel homesick when you're not...
2: Yes, she's
1: not
2: you're just home.
1: She's not at sleepaway camp.
2: Right.
1: It's not like she's...
2: Maybe it's code for I'm bored.
1: Yeah, I don't know. Well, I know they are having to stay inside a lot this week.
2: Right.
1: They can't go outside much. So she probably is bored. She loves to be outside. So, yeah, we'll see if I get a call today, but I'm hoping this is not becoming a thing.
2: Well, if it would have worked yesterday...
1: Then it would, for sure.
2: Then it has become a thing.
1: Yeah.
2: But that was a dead end. Mom wasn't having it.
1: Yeah. They tried Ryan, too, because I didn't answer right away. I have that thing set up where it sends numbers that aren't saved straight to my voicemail.
2: Oh, sure.
1: So they called Ryan, too. He's like, what's going on over there? But, yeah, that was my day. Not very exciting.
2: Yeah, well, I mean, talking about how hot it is, it's too hot to do things.
1: It's too hot to do anything.
2: Like, I was looking at the yard yesterday. I was like, man, I really need to mow the grass.
1: Well, yeah, but same.
2: But and then I'm like, I can't do it now. It was afternoon, like late. I'm just like, it's too hot now. And so maybe I'll wait till later, you know, closer to dusk, and then go out and start working. And it was just so hot and gross. Then I'm like, I don't want to have anything to do with this.
1: And I don't. I know the heat advisory ends on Friday, but I was looking at the like 15-day forecast. It's not like it's going to get that much cooler.
2: We're cooking now.
1: I mean, I guess it's in the 80s, but high 80s next week. So, I mean, it's just going to be hot.
2: Yeah. So instead of working outside, I worked inside a little bit. I replaced the hoses, like the supply hoses to the clothes washer.
1: Oh, that's exciting.
2: Yeah. So I've had a real manly day.
1: Do you just have like a running list of things that like, when I have some downtime, this is what I need
2: just
1: to do?
2: Just constant.
1: Really?
2: You just never get all the stuff done. That was a very... emergent thing that needed to be done. I was looking at messing around with the washer and I looked and noticed one of the hoses had like bubbled up.
1: Oh.
2: I was like, ooh. And then I asked my dad, yeah, that's pretty bad, right? He said, oh yeah, you need to replace that right away.
1: So you dodged a crisis.
2: Yeah, so that could have blown. And so I had to get new stainless steel hoses.
1: Oh.
2: Which are more expensive.
1: Of course.
2: But these, I think, will take. They'll last forever. They'll last longer than the house. I don't have to worry about them exploding, which is nice. But I showed Alex, I'm like, look at that bubble. Like that was a potential disaster.
1: Oh yeah, that would have been so bad.
2: But then we just visited her, one of her friends in Chicago. She had a pipe burst in like an upper floor of their house.
1: Ooh.
2: And, you know, went through the house and she was showing us all the wonderful things that she got because of the water, you know, new floors, new carpet. And Alex is like, is there any way you could just put that back on there for a while? I'm like, I don't think that's the right method.
1: Does insurance cover something like that?
2: I think, yeah. I mean, okay. As long as you're not negligent.
1: Right.
2: Like, oh, I knew that was there. I just hadn't replaced it yet. That would be bad.
1: Right.
2: So I avoided insurance fraud.
1: I think that's a good plan.
2: By replacing the hoses, which was a smart move. So I did that. We went out to dinner last night. It's really like the first time we've done anything where it was like, oh, the kids aren't here.
1: Oh, yeah, you're kidless. I keep forgetting.
2: Yeah, they don't come back till Thursday.
1: Wow.
2: Which is tomorrow?
1: Yes.
2: Yes. So they'll be back tomorrow. So last night, we're like, well, let's go out to dinner because it's so crazy expensive for all of us to go out to dinner.
1: It really is.
2: But in this case, it was just the two of us. So we did that. So that was nice. And then afterwards, went home. I had a little bit of time. I had some stuff to do for the show. And then I just wanted to put something on to kind of watch. And I started watching that new Avatar movie.
1: Is it any good?
2: No, it's fine.
1: Man, they really want you to watch that.
2: I know.
1: They're putting it everywhere.
2: Like, and I don't understand why. Maybe it's just not good. Maybe that's the problem. But I'll watch bad sci-fi stuff, even if it's not wonderful. I'm like, it's fine. You know, I'm interested in it. So, but I mean, I watched maybe an hour of it.
1: You kind of watched
2: it. It's like 3.5 hours long.
1: I know.
2: It's crazy long. I was like, well, I'll start chewing on this thing, see how many days it takes me to watch it all the way through. So we'll see. And then I think I mentioned we have a foster kitten.
1: Oh, you still have the kitten?
2: We have another one now.
1: Oh, wow.
2: So that happened, I think, over the weekend.
1: So you have two?
2: Yes. So one kitten is not good.
1: It needs a friend,
2: they
1: right?
2: need a friend or they'll get like bitey. So we found there was another kitten somebody else had, and this kitten was with another kitten who was much smaller. And so this one was kind of beaten up on it. And like, so let's get him with a different kitten that are about the same age,
1: yeah.
2: Which is what these two are. So we got two girls now. And so I spent most of the evening trying to convince that I'm a cool guy. Like, come on, guys.
1: Convince the cats.
2: Yeah. You know, because they're a little skittish.
1: Right.
2: They're not like sometimes, you know, kittens are just like, oh, I love people. Let's play. And these guys have been a little nervous. And you don't want them to be scared because you want them to make good cats.
1: Mm-hmm.
2: It's like part of our job, I think, is like we got to train them.
1: Yeah, you're raising up good pets for other people.
2: When we hand them off, we want them to be good cats. And so they got to get, you know, good with people. Well, they really like Alex, of course. And they're kind of not quite sure about me. So I was putting on the extra charm.
1: How do you do that?
2: Well, you know, you play and you let them, you know, scratch you and bite you, which isn't always so much fun. But then you're playing with toys and stuff and just picking them up a little bit and setting them down, you know, like not like picking them up and like holding them to where they're like mad and don't want to be held anymore. But like pick them up a little bit. You're like, see, I'm cool. And then I set you back down. See, I'm not trying to like ruin your whole day.
1: Yeah, I'm a good guy.
2: But I want to pick you up every now and again and pet you. But I'll put you right back down. See, where I'm cool. You know, and I'm cool guy because I play with the string. And you like the string. And if you want that string thing to work, I'm your guy.
1: You got to have somebody.
2: I'm cool cat friend guy.
1: Cool cat friend guy.
2: So it's working with the new kitten. The older kitten, Maddie, she's still kind of like, I don't know about this clown.
1: She's a little more cautious.
2: Yeah. And they like to play with each other, you know, and wrestle and stuff. But so far, they had not been, like, sleeping together. They would sleep in different spots, which is kind of weird because kittens always seem to kind of pile up together.
1: Yeah.
2: But then this morning when I went to leave, the two of them were sleeping together. So aww. I'm excited to show Alex, like, see? It's working.
1: They're becoming good kittens.
2: They're liking each other, and I think they're liking me.
1: That's
2: fingers
1: a successful
2: crossed.
1: Day.
2: Successful day. You know, there's only so much you can do in this oppressive heat.
1: Well, I know.
2: But you can change out washer hoses, and you can get kittens to love you. Or like tolerate. I think they're tolerating me right now. I can walk through the house and they just kind of watch me go by. For a while it was scatter.
1: Oh, they were like hiding from you.
2: Yeah, they were just like, I don't know about this big one. He walks a little too heavy. We don't enjoy that. Could end up on our tail. The other cats, our existing cats, are under my feet trying to kill me as I'm going down the stairs.
1: Yeah.
2: So that, then they see that too and they're like, look at those old cats, man. They're just not afraid of that guy at all. They're trying to take him out. Yeah. So we got a lot on the show today. It is a Wednesday, so we'll do Wheel of Questions when Bethany is here. We got some randos to do. I think you've got a game that you put together.
1: I do.
2: For Bethany to play.
1: Yes.
2: Does she know this?
1: Nope.
2: Oh, maybe we shouldn't say anything. We don't want her to like turn around and be like, I ain't playing no game.
1: I also don't want her to study.
2: That's so good. Yeah. We don't want her to cheat. And then we got great tickets this week. Sticks in Chicago. There's a 4-pack of lawn tickets that we'll give away during the 7 o'clock hour for Throwback Live. And then we've got another 4-pack of lawn tickets. That's for Train with Bare Naked Ladies. Both those shows at the Hollywood Casino Amphitheater. We'll give those tickets away during the 9 o'clock hour with First Five Notes. 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
2: Taylor Swift and Travis Kelce are reportedly building a giant castle inside of Madison Square Garden for their wedding.
1: I gotta get my eye roll whistle out.
2: Doesn't sound surprising, does it? There's video of two large white staircase banisters being loaded into the arena, so we've gotten a little more as they've loaded stuff in. There were also trucks labeled Garden Party. It was going to be Garden Party, I guess.
1: Huh.
2: In case you're wondering, guests were forced to sign an NDA that are going to be out there. But so there's no penalty listed for violating it. So I guess they're just signing it out of good faith.
1: Yeah, but if you are the person, I mean, do you really want to risk that relationship?
2: I know. And she's very vindictive.
1: Oh, yeah. She's been writing songs about you.
2: Guests were also, weren't asked to sign away their rights to appear on camera. So that would tell you that there's no streaming of this. There's no photos that are going to be published or anything. It's all going to be kept in the Madison Square Garden. And so far, we've not seen any invitations, like an actual invitation.
1: That's true.
2: Because all of the invitations are watermarked with the recipient's name like all over it. So if they were to send the press a picture of their invitation, it would have their name on it.
1: Okay,
2: their
1: I love
2: first
1: that.
2: And last
1: that
2: name.
1: That is so smart.
2: I know. I was like, that's
1: that is so
2: pretty
1: smart.
2: Clever.
1: Uh-huh.
2: Taylor's plane touched down in nearby Morristown, New Jersey yesterday, so we know that she's around. Travis is also around. He was seen jogging through a New York neighborhood. So yesterday afternoon, a red carpet was rolled out at Madison Square Garden, but then they pulled it back. So I figured they're like, we got to measure this. Roll it out real quick. Yeah. All right, get it.
1: The test. Yes. Test rollout.
2: Still no word on the guest list, but, you know, Page Six, they say that they know a bunch of people that have been invited, but then they list off just like her friends.
1: Well,
2: like Carly Kloss, Zoe Kravitz, the Haim sisters, Gigi Hadid.
1: I thought Carly Kloss had like a falling out.
2: I think it's just like Selena Gomez is on there. Like, uh-huh. Just it's less trouble to not invite them.
1: Yeah.
2: If you're going to have this massive wedding.
1: Yeah, you're making more of a statement by not inviting them than inviting them.
2: Right. And we're still going to have a story once it's all said and done of like, did you know she didn't invite her or whoever, you know. But those would be easy ones to leave off. Mm-hmm. But for her, but if they're, you know, if they're not friends anymore. So we'll see. And the National Guard is going to be there too.
1: Makes sense.
2: Yeah, because it's a big deal. LeBron James will play in the NBA next season, but not for the Lakers. He announced yesterday that he'll be, you know, taking his talents somewhere.
1: Yeah, where's he taking his talents?
2: Don't know. The leading candidates are Golden State, Miami, and Cleveland Cavaliers.
1: No, he would not go back to Miami.
2: Well, I mean, Albert Pujols came back here.
1: That would be something.
2: That would be interesting to see him return. He's 41 now. He'll turn 42 like a couple months into next year's NBA basketball
1: season.
2: What
1: an old man.
2: Yeah. But if you believe in him and what he does as a player and as a leader, you know, if you've got the right team, he might be somebody that can help get you to the next level. Minions and Monsters will hit theaters today. And at the Hollywood premiere on Sunday night, they had a Minion singing competition. So these are regular people up on stage, all women, in dresses looking nice, singing Minion songs. So using that Minionese, the language that they invented.

0: This gal won.
1: Oh, I bet. Wow, she sounds just like
0: I know. It's impressive. Her name is Rainia Kando. She's 26 years old. She received a golden banana trophy. The other three that were competing just got large bags of popcorn shaped like minions. But, I mean, they all sounded pretty amazing, but obviously she's the best.
1: Uh-huh.
0: This is, I'll admit, this is kind of numbers-ish adjacent, but okay. There's not a lot of numbers. They say that explicit music isn't as popular as it once was. Only 13% of Spotify's top 50 songs are explicit. In 2018, that number was 74%.
1: Whoa.
0: That's a huge drop.
1: That is crazy.
0: So this journalist, I guess, studied the trend and thinks it comes down to two different factors. One being that people are listening more to nostalgic, radio-friendly songs, like a lot of the stuff that we play, and so it's less explicit. And this journalist said that there's been a decrease in popularity of like hip-hop and rap right now.
1: Huh.
0: So that's where you get a lot of explicit stuff, too. But from 74% in 2018 down to 13%.
1: That is wild.
0: That's a huge jump. Kate Gosselin is firing back at her son, Colin. She posted a video in the comments. Somebody asked her about Colin, and she said, "Sadly, only parents who have a mentally ill child understand." So she called her kid mentally ill.
1: Man, this thing is messy.
0: Yeah. He's releasing a tell-all book. It's called In the Shadow of Eight. It's about, he's basically teed it up saying she was a terrible parent. They're terrible parents. But her specifically. Blake Lively isn't done with Justin Baldoni. She wants $8 million from him for legal fees. So remember, she kind of won the case, but then didn't, there was no money awarded.
1: Right.
0: So this is really like her last chance at any sort of monetary compensation. Ooh. Unless she decides to file another lawsuit. Which that means that this could all happen
1: please
0: again.
1: Please let it end.
0: The Blues made another move yesterday. They've made a lot of moves via trade and drafts. Drafting, well, this was an internal move. They named Alexander Steen their new general manager. So Doug Armstrong made the announcement. He will now solely be the president of hockey operations. I think he's been doing both. He kind of steps over and just is going to be the president of hockey operations. And then Alexander Steen, he spent the last two seasons with the Blues as the special assistant to the general manager, to Doug Armstrong. So now he's going to be stepping into that GM role. So they've basically been planning for this transition. But yeah, Steen played for the Blues for 12 seasons. He was part of the Stanley Cup winning team. He played in all 26 of those postseason games in 2019. So a big part of the team over the years, and now he'll be the guy in charge.
1: That's cool.
0: Actors William Daniels and Bonnie Bartlett celebrated their 75th wedding anniversary yesterday.
1: Wow.
0: Holy cow.
1: I mean, so, is he 100?
0: Is he?
1: He's
0: 100 or is
1: close.
0: He close to 100?
1: He's getting close.
0: So, and they started dating in like college or something.
1: Did they really?
0: I think they got together then. So you would know him from Boy Meets World.
1: Mr. Feeny.
0: St. Elsewhere. He was the voice of Kit on Knight Rider. And then his wife, you'd recognize her too. She's an Emmy Award winner, Bonnie Bartlett. They've played a married couple on TV together three different times.
1: I knew they were on Boy Meets World.
0: Boy Meets World. Also on St. Elsewhere. Back in the day, and on Touched by an Angel. They
1: really?
0: Were on it together and played a married couple.
1: He is 99.
0: Yeah. And Ted Danson, Gene Smart, and South Park creators Trey Parker and Matt Stone are among the names going into the Television Academy Hall of Fame this year. Also to be inducted will be Ted Sarandos, the Netflix CEO, former HBO documentary films chief Sheila Nevins, and the late 60 Minutes correspondent Ed Bradley. So all seven will be inducted on Thursday, August 13th. I don't know if they ever rebroadcast anything like that, but if they do, that's what that's about. I'm Brando, your Hollywood outsider, and I found something the other day on Threads that really made me laugh, and I think it might make a really fun question of the day. And the timing is perfect, too, because it has to do with teachers. And
1: okay.
0: Teachers are off right for the summer. So this was, this Amy put up the question, just said, "Teachers only, What's the most unintentionally hilarious thing a parent has ever said in a conference?
1: Oh.
0: Man, oh man. It is one after another. So I'll read you some of them. This is from Amber. She said, this one parent kept flipping the words stigma and anti-stigmatism. So stigma and anti-stigmatism. And she said, I don't want my child to have an anti-stigmatism placed on her. That's not what that means. Another teacher said, not me, but a friend of mine had a student who had trouble taking other kids' stuff. The parent looked at the teacher and said, his dad is like that. It's generic.
1: Generic.
0: Instead of genetic.
1: I mean, pretty wild that she even said, his dad is like that.
0: It's generic. Another teacher said a parent came in to complain her son was swearing and was definitely picking it up at school. On the way out of the meeting, she told him to tie his blanking shoelaces. I had another one. The teacher said, I had a sketch of Jesus laughing framed near my desk. During a conference, a father asked me if that was my husband. So if you're a teacher and you've got something that somebody said to you, a parent said to you in a conference, unintentionally, very, very funny.
1: Yes.
0: Please share those stories with us. You can do it anonymously on the Cheney Window and Door text line, 314-669-4665. Let's check traffic. 70, the eastbound, those express lanes remain closed still today due to the sinkhole repair happening downtown. 270 northbound, you're slow between Doherty Ferry and Manchester. 5570 eastbound, slow between Highway 203 and Black Lane. 5570 westbound, slow between 255 and Highway 203. That's all road construction related. 70 westbound, slow between Wentzville Parkway and Hochul Parkway. And Highway 30 eastbound, slow between Ronning Road and 270.
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1: The extreme heat warning continues today with a high of 96 and a low of 77 and a slight chance of a stray thunderstorm tomorrow with a high of 96. Arch Weather sponsored by...
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0: 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All right, I got three things today.
1: Okay.
0: I'm an overachiever.
1: I like it.
0: It's hard sometimes, man. I'm happy to find three. This is from Bloomin' Onion.
1: I like it already.
0: Yep. She said, he or she said, if you're on an airplane and you grab the person's chair in front of you to get up, you're my enemy.
1: Oh, yeah.
0: I saw somebody do that when we were coming back from Mexico.
1: Don't
0: like
1: do
0: somebody
1: that.
0: Was sitting in the chair and like their whole chair moved back.
1: Of course it did.
0: I was like, what are you doing?
1: You don't get to do that.
0: Grab your own chair or like just get up.
1: Use the, you know.
0: Lean on your,
1: chair. The armrest.
0: Yeah.
1: Yeah. Use the back of your own chair.
0: Even the overhead thing. Reach up and grab that thing. That'll pull you up. Grabbing somebody's chair.
1: I agree
0: chair.
1: With that.
0: It's nuts. This is from Unfunny Robert. He said, a bird just flew in my window, and my first thought was, you used to be a dinosaur. What the hell is wrong with you? Like, you know better. You're a dinosaur.
1: Yeah. I hate it so much when they do that. I'm like, come on, guys.

0: And this is, I don't think it flew into the window. I think it flew in the window.
1: Oh, okay. Okay, good.
0: So that's, so he's yelling at the living bird.
1: Okay, okay.
0: Not the, but I mean, the other kind of applies too. This one, this story's not as dire as it may sound. And this is from Blum Photography. He or she said, bought the knockoff brand of Frosted Flakes. Their mascot is Carl the Cat. They're acceptable.
1: I really like that.
0: That would make me laugh.
1: That's great.
0: All right, that's what I got.
1: Those are good ones. This one is from Low Key Sad Bro. Says, I love when someone says, that's so you. It feels good to know I exist and I have a vibe. And then this one is from Thrive Anxiety Solutions. It says, you seem stressed. Thanks. It's the stress.
0: It shows.
1: It's exactly what it is.
0: Those are the best things we saw yesterday, sponsored by Kinwell, by Provision Living. Our buddy Bethany is going to be swinging by from the Cardinals in just a few minutes. Plus, we've got Food Court. It is the Courtney-less Courtney Show on the Arch.
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4: it. You're unbelievable.
2: The variety.

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2: 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Before we get into our food news, our special guest, Bethany from the Cardinals, has joined us.
3: Hello. Hi, guys.
4: What's up? You're just in time to eat.
3: Yum.
2: Yeah.
3: Perfect.
4: What are we sampling?
2: Oh, we have some great stuff. Our friend Stacy from Schnucks dropped off a huge bag of goodies for us.
3: Wow.
2: So we're going to try. Are you an Oreo gal?
3: Yeah, I mean, I love an Oreo.
2: Duh.
3: Who doesn't love an Oreo?
2: We just talked about these yesterday, maybe?
4: Yeah, I think it was literally yesterday.
2: Not like widely available yet. But the limited edition cinnamon bun Oreo that apparently is a huge fan favorite. It's been off the shelves for 10 years or something like that. But it's been the most requested to bring back. It's back. And Stacy found them for us. She said they only had 40 packages left when she grabbed one yesterday for us.
4: And it sounds like something that they always have. They have some sort of cinnamon something.
2: I don't know. But this is a cinnamon cookie with cinnamon bun flavor cream.
3: Yum.
2: So you pop these open and you and Brando can take a little sample.
3: Wow.
2: She also brought us the BTS Oreos. So these are very interesting.
4: Those are like a real
3: BTS,
4: weird.
3: Like the K-pop.
2: Like the K-pop.
3: Mm-hmm. Okay.
2: Yeah.
3: Okay.
2: So these are, it's a purple cookie and it has a brown sugar pancake flavored cream. So this is apparently based on straight from Seoul street food markets to fans. This is inspired by BTS's favorite snack. So we can try this one too. And I guess they all have a unique design on them on one side. And so we can try those as well. Those look double stuffed. Are they double stuffed? No.
3: I don't know, but it's delicious.
4: I think they're extra good? Stuffed.
2: All right.
4: If that's a thing.
2: Do we like it?
4: It's really good.
3: Yeah.
4: I mean, it's like cinnamon and
3: it's
4: sugar.
3: Like a breakfast Oreo.
2: Oh, okay. So it's healthy.
3: Sure.
4: I think they're good for you.
2: Yeah. And then if you guys want, you can try this one too, the BTS Oreo. Also limited edition.
4: That's like the weird pancake.
2: Yeah, brown sugar pancake. It's based on street food that they enjoy.
3: So also a breakfast Oreo.
2: Obviously, because it's pancake.
4: We're healthy today.
2: And then while you guys crack those open, I have other Schnucks news, which is Thursday, July 2nd, which is tomorrow, Schnucks to Pair is going to have a thing going on from 10 a.m. to 3:30, where they will have, in honor of America's 250th birthday, a 250-pound gooey butter cake.
3: Wow.
4: Wow.
2: And they're going to be selling slices.
4: How big of a cake is that?
2: It's got to be pretty big, right? Although, I mean,
3: a gooey cheese, butter cake.
2: Yeah.
4: Yeah, they're like, it's about pretty, 3 foot by 3 foot. That's all you need.
2: It's dense. As it is. But they're going to be selling slices with the proceeds benefiting Operation Food Search. And Stacy also dropped off. I mean, we can't let these sit through the weekend because they're fresh.
4: We got to take care of
2: they're fresh baked.
4: Today or tomorrow.
2: A couple of different gooey butter cake options. And Courtney's going to be mad she missed out on gooey butter cake.
4: Oh, yeah. She's a big fan.
2: You know, they sell the individual slices there. So Stacy sent us the original flavor. She sent us red, white, and gooey butter cake. So it looks like it has maybe like raspberry or strawberry or something swirled through it. It's real cute. And then she also sent us chocolate chip gooey butter cake. So it's got like a chocolate crust and chocolate chips mixed into it.
4: Look how purple these
2: Oreos how
4: are
2: those?
3: These slap.
2: Really?
3: Oh my
2: really?
3: Gosh.
2: That good, huh? Okay. Which one do you like better? You like those better?
3: I like the BTS one better.
2: Are you a BTS fan?
3: No.
2: No. Yeah.
3: I mean, I am now.
4: Well, they have like, you can taste brown sugar like crunching in it.
3: Yeah.
2: Oh, okay. So these are both a hit.
4: They're actually pretty good. They look weird.
3: They do look weird, but they're good.
2: Okay. And we don't need to taste the gooey butter cake on the air because we all know that the Schnucks gooey butter cake is amazing.
4: Oh, it's amazing.
2: But yeah,
4: it
2: go check really out good. That 250-pound gooey butter cake tomorrow from 10 to 3:30. And buy a slice to help benefit our friends at Operation Food Search.
4: I don't understand what the purple is, but there's a taste of purple.
2: They taste purple? Well, I looked it up. I thought it was because of that ube.
3: Ube. I was just going to say, is it ube?
2: But I don't know if it's the ube flavor or if it's just inspired by that because it's inspired by street food.
4: There's something different in it.
2: Okay. Maybe it is. I looked it up. It didn't say that anywhere on the package or when I looked it up, but
4: maybe it's the refreshing taste of turnip.
2: Could be. Yeah. Sounds refreshing.
3: Eggplant.
4: Yeah, maybe.
2: Let's keep talking about snacks. Little Debbie has officially confirmed the rumors that fudge round cream pies are heading to shelves soon. So this new treat combines...
4: How is this different than the fudge rounds?
2: Well, I'll tell you.
4: Okay.
2: So it combines two of their biggest snacks, the oatmeal cream pie and the fudge rounds, which is the chewy chocolate sandwich cookie that debuted in 1975. So they're going to combine the two. It's going to have cream in the middle. So it's going to have like two fudge rounds and then cream in the middle. But I can't remember if the cream is chocolate.
4: No, it's... I'm looking at it right now. It's
2: the white cream.
4: White.
2: Yeah.
4: It's like like a chocolate cookie with like a white stripes on it and then white filling.
3: I don't know that I've ever had a fudge round. I mean, I love an oatmeal cream pie. But is a fudge round just a...
4: It's like the same size and then like, you know, real soft.
2: But there's
4: like
2: nothing
4: that.
2: Okay. There's nothing in the middle of a fudge round.
3: Okay.
4: It's just really?
2: I don't think so.
4: Okay. Well, this has got stuff.
2: Yeah, this taking two good. Oh, it does. I'm sorry. I'm so wrong. It's like, it's the chocolate, but it's got chocolate drizzle on it, and then it has stuff in the middle.
3: Mm-hmm.
2: Like okay. An
4: icing.
2: Is
4: that a technical term?
2: Stuff. It's it's a term that we food reporters use. It's got some stuff in the middle.
4: What flavor stuff?
3: I chocolatey. Definitely have not ever had this, but it looks good.
2: Yeah, so they're doing a little mashup.
3: Okay.
2: So people are very, very excited about that.
4: I bet.
2: Starbucks, they're always up to something over there. They are bringing back the S'mores Frappuccino. So this has been unavailable for 6 years.
3: Wow.
2: But because of high demand from fans and baristas, it's back.
4: Are baristas really demanding it, you think?
2: I highly doubt it.
4: They're like, please give us one more thing to make.
2: Yes. So the S'mores Frappuccino, and then they're also introducing two campfire-inspired drinks, the S'mores Cold Brew with marshmallow cold foam and S'mores Chai. Where are you at on s'mores, Bethany?
3: I love a marshmallow. Mm-hmm. Can kind of give or take the graham cracker.
4: Mm-hmm. Courtney's that way. She doesn't love graham crackers, I don't think.
3: I mean, they're fine, but I do love a marshmallow. So like the marshmallow cold foam.
2: That's
3: I think
2: appealing.
3: Dunkin' has like a marshmallow cold foam situation. Mm. So that is very appealing.
2: Brando, you're a s'mores guy.
4: I like s'mores. Yeah. I like a graham cracker.
2: Okay. Well, the Frappuccino is a blended drink made with milk, chocolate sauce, graham cracker flavor. So you may not like it, Bethany. Coffee and ice, and then topped with a marshmallow whipped cream and a graham crumble. And then the new S'mores Cold Brew with marshmallow cold foam features cold brew topped with marshmallow flavored cold foam, then drizzled with chocolate and sprinkled with a graham cracker topping.
3: That sounds good. Yeah. I mean, I don't dislike graham cracker. Yeah. It just is like...
4: When you said it sounded like you hated it.
2: That's what
3: no,
2: I heard.
3: No,
4: yeah, I heard don't like, hate it. I hate graham crackers, but I don't want to say it like that.
2: Just trying to be nice.
4: Yeah.
2: And then also the S'mores Chai, which includes chai tea infused with, quote, cozy spices and blended with toasted marshmallow notes, milk chocolate sauce, and graham crackers. Mm. So if you're into that.
4: I will say, if you're into s'mores, like if you like s'mores flavor, our friends over at Post have nailed it with that s'mores cereal. Mm-hmm. It's the Malto Meal is their brand. It's like one of the big bags. It might be my favorite cereal.
2: Is that always available or is that like a seasonal thing?
4: It's always available. Schnucks always has it, but not all grocery stores have that one. I've only seen it at Schnucks.
2: Hmm. I mean, that sounds good.
3: That sounds really
4: man, good. It's awesome.
2: All right, where do you guys stand on the Filet-O-Fish? You're a Filet-O-Fish guy.
4: Yes, I will Filet-O-Fish.
3: Do you like a Filet-O-Fish?
4: I'm having a problem with them now because of a story that we had.
2: You got the ick?
4: Yeah, remember the nematode story?
2: Yes, that's right.
4: I don't even want to say it.
3: Yeah, but
4: it
3: was don't tell me. Don't ruin a Filet-O-Fish
4: for me.
2: But wasn't it like that actually means it's really fresh? Wasn't that the story?
4: Yeah, and they were trying to spin it like it's a good thing. I'm like, I don't like this story.
2: Well, this might bring back your love for the Filet-O-Fish.
4: I have had one since then.
2: Okay,
4: so
2: okay, good.
4: I think I'm okay.
2: Well, apparently there is a hack that you can do on your Filet-O-Fish at McDonald's that makes it 20 times better, and it makes it a little more exotic, because if you order it this way, it's similar to the Fish McFeast, which is the popular sandwich at McDonald's in Norway, okay? Mm. So the Norwegian sandwich contains the bun, the crispy fish fillet, and the cheese, just like we do here, but it also has lettuce, tomato, chopped onion, pickles, and McFeast sauce. No tartar sauce. It has this McFeast sauce
4: on it. What is that?
2: So the problem is, in the U.S., we don't have McFeast sauce. Mm. Okay. But here's the workaround, the hack.
4: It's probably just ketchup and relish or something.
2: Some things. It's a combination of ketchup, mustard, and then McDonald's McChicken sauce. However, we also don't have McChicken sauce here.
4: Oh, come on.
2: In the U.S. So, if you order your Filet-O-Fish with all those toppings that I said, okay, then ketchup, mustard, and mayo, you can replicate the McChicken sauce when you get home if you just add a splash of vinegar and a light sprinkle of salt and sugar, and then you have the McFeast.
3: That sounds like a lot of work.
2: If you want to zhuzh it up and make it Norwegian.
4: I guess if you've been to Norway and you're like, man, that fish sandwich they had there was fantastic. I wish we could get that back in the States. Now you have the way to get it.
2: I wonder if Chris has had it.
4: I'm assuming he's been to Norway. I feel like he's been to everywhere.
2: Iceland and Norway are basically the same.
4: Is it the same country? I don't think it is.
2: They're all adjacent, right?
3: I think Iceland's like in the middle of the ocean.
2: And he's definitely been to Norway.
4: He's probably been there. Yeah. But I don't know if it was on that trip.
2: I'm just saying because he's been there, he's probably been.
4: We just assume he's been to Norway.
2: He's been everywhere. All right. And then I got time for one more.
4: Sure.
2: So Budweiser, did you hear about this? They bought America a beer for its 250th birthday. Did you hear this story?
4: No. Can we go get our beer?
2: You probably already missed it.
3: Yeah.
2: So
4: you're kidding.
2: Yeah. So I guess in an effort to help America celebrate the 4th of July, the big 250th birthday, they gave away a bunch of free beer in the form of thousands of $6 digital gift cards to adults 21 and older as part of their Covering America's Tab campaign.
4: Oh, did you just look under the cap of your beer and see if you got another free beer?
2: No.
4: Those were the greatest days.
2: I guess you had to go online. And the offer is supposed to run through July 5th or until this $150,000 tab ran out. So there's a good chance that it did already. It did.
4: Because it's toast already?
2: On the website, due to overwhelming demand, America's tab has been closed. But you can sign up for an email in case they decide to reopen the tab.
4: It was probably just one guy named Doug. He got them all.
2: Doug took
4: He just kept refresh.
2: All the beers. Doug took all the beers.
3: Oh, dang.
2: So it was a great idea, but I don't know how we didn't, none of us knew about it. Especially being in St. Louis.
4: Advance notice.
3: And I live like half a mile from Anheuser-Busch.
2: They could have just yelled down the street.
3: Yeah, exactly. Come on. Put something in the mailbox.
4: Put the beer in the mailbox. That would have been fine.
2: Yes. That is your food court. 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
4: Well, let's check traffic. 70 eastbound. Those express lanes closed again this morning due to sinkhole repair, which is ongoing. 55 northbound, you're slow between Butler Hill Road and 270. Road construction slowing you down. 55, 70 eastbound and westbound around Highway 203 and Black Lane. Also between 255 and Highway 203. And then slow traffic, Highway 30 eastbound between Ron Road and 270.
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4: I'll tell you. Courtney is playing for Mike from Shiloh. Brando, you're going to be playing for Jim from Godfrey. And I will be playing for Sue from Wildwood. 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
7: I'm Tim Convy. Good to be here. It's time to play Throwback Live. You guys ready?
8: Yes.
4: Yep.
7: We'll dive right in. Marty's going to play throwback clips. I'm going to ask you questions about those clips. You'll answer correctly to win prizes for your listeners. If you know an answer, you'll make these noises. Afton, Courtney, and Brando. Clip number one, name this actress appearing in her first television commercial.
9: Animals have many ingenious ways of protecting themselves from extreme cold.
7: Courtney.
8: Drew Barrymore?
7: That is incorrect.
9: Animals have many ingenious ways of protecting themselves from extreme cold. And from extreme heat.
10: This is the hardest question we've ever had.
7: But when you know it, right?
10: I don't know.
7: Yeah.
9: Animals have many ingenious ways of protecting themselves from extreme cold. And from extreme heat.
8: I think I know it.
4: Sarah Jessica Parker?
7: You got it.
8: Oh.
9: Animals have many ingenious
8: she was a big commercial
9: ways of protecting
8: girl.
9: Themselves from extreme cold.
4: It just sounds like her voice as a child
8: voice. That was incredible.
4: Voice.
7: Totally.
8: Incredible.
4: Thank
8: you win.
4: Yay!
11: That's Throwback Live. I'm Tim Condi.
7: Because you know sometimes even when you find out who it is, you still can't even picture them.
8: But she was in a Burger King commercial where she was real young, and I remember her voice. I should have known that.
7: She was Annie. Amazing.
12: Yeah, I think she was.
7: She was Annie, all right.
4: She was?
8: She was?
7: Yeah.
12: Yeah, I think you're right.
8: Well, later.
7: I'm just saying, she was Annie.
4: Not my Annie.
7: Well, that's Jake.
8: We got
7: your Annie.
8: We got
12: Hashtag not my Annie.
4: That's right.
7: Who's your Annie?
4: Are we talking about Annie, like Hard Knock Life Annie?
8: Yeah.
7: Yeah. Who's your Annie?
12: Another Annie.
4: I don't know, the other one.
7: Come on.
8: Mine is Broadway Annie, which is Andrea McCardle.
7: Oh, sure.
8: Mine's Sarah Jessica Parker also.
12: Mine's the movie girl.
4: The movie, yeah.
12: Yeah, whatever her name is.
7: Aileen.
4: Yeah, it's the movie
7: Quinn
4: girl for
7: or
4: sure.
7: Something.
8: Mm-hmm.
7: Yeah.
8: That sounds right.
4: Not SJP.
7: More Annie coming later on the Courtney Show. Afton's got one. Nobody else on the board. Clip number two. Name the TV show that used this opening theme song. Brando.
12: 3-2-1 Contact?
7: You got it.
4: Oh, man.
13: Where everything happens, contact.
8: Who went in on songs way more back in the day?
7: Yeah.
8: Contact. I mean, that's a banger.
4: It really is.
7: I had no business going that hard.
4: Really didn't.
12: Horns?
7: I can't tell you a thing about that television show, but I could sing every note of that. It was like a science show.
12: Yeah. I mean, the best part was the Bloodhound Gang. You would wait for the Bloodhound Gang episode to be within contact.
7: That's how it worked?
12: Yeah.
7: I remember that.
12: It was like a little subset.
8: I don't know anything about that.
7: Was MathNet part of that, too?
12: No.
7: Do you know what I'm talking about?
10: Just interesting tidbits about science and whatnot.
7: Uh-huh. Yeah. Do you remember MathNet? It was a play on Dragnet, but
12: was the later, though.
7: It was a different show?
12: Yeah.
7: Okay.
10: Question three.
12: We know our PBS.
7: Afton and Brando each have one. Question three. Name this backward song, title, or artist.
10: Tie
7: between these two. 3-2-1
12: Duran Duran.
7: Neither is correct.
12: Neither is correct.
7: Afton, this is for you.
12: Oh, I got it now.
8: Is it?
12: Waited.
4: Mm-mm. One more time.
8: You know that part. Why don't you use yours?
4: Okay, you said Duran Duran and you said Train.
8: Yeah.
4: I don't know, like, who sings that?
7: Yeah, let's help you.
12: I'll help you. Go ahead.
10: You can do the title.
4: One Republic. I don't know.
7: No.
12: Is it Stacey's mom?
7: It is.
4: Yeah.
8: Oh
4: yeah. With an
8: earrings, my
4: yeah. I love Fountains of Wayne.
8: Yeah, I do.
7: And they're back.
4: Without the guy, though.
7: They're playing shows. Yeah, he passed away, but the rest of the guys are. There
8: well,
7: two songwriters in the band.
8: If I can hear them, those songs, I would love to see them.
7: You're not complaining. Yeah, love it. All right.
8: Thank you.
7: See, look at her. Not complaining.
8: They're so great.
7: It's great. Afton's got one. Brando's got one. Nobody else on the board. Not sure who that would be. Clip number four.
4: Nobody else.
7: Name this animated television show. Courtney.
8: Flintstones?
7: No, Brando.
12: Jetsons.
7: You got one.
8: I had the same maker.
10: Hanna-Barbera?
4: Actually, I thought it was Flintstones, too.
8: Didn't it? It sounded like his.
7: It's the same show, guys. See, what they did is.
10: One's in the past.
8: Yeah.
7: One's in the past.
4: Wait, what?
10: Whoa, whoa, whoa. Do they both have dogs?
4: Well, yeah, Astro and children? And Dino.
7: You're not going to believe this.
10: Did the Jetsons have neighbors that they're friends with?
7: Yeah.
8: Did they?
4: I don't.
12: No,
7: not the same type of relationship. They leaned more on their work relationships, which I think is indicative of the future as opposed to the past.
12: They didn't have no robot in Flintstones.
8: That's deep.
7: Thank you. Brando's got two. Afton's got one. Not a single other person on the board. Clip number five. Who's talking here?
0: I have sinned against you, my lord.
7: Brando.
12: Jimmy Swagger.
7: That's a win for Brando.
0: I have sinned against you, my lord.
4: And that is a win for you, Jim, from Godfrey.
1: All right, way to go, Brando.
12: Hey, we did it, Jim.
4: Jim, you are the winner. You are the winner of a four-pack of lawn tickets for Styx in Chicago. They will be co-headlining August 24th at Hollywood Casino Amphitheater. Right now, as part of the Summer of Live special ticket offer, you can get four lawn tickets for just $99 while supplies last to Styx in Chicago. Jim, hang on the line. We'll get some info from you, and we will have another four-pack to give away tomorrow on The Courtney Show.

0: the Courtney Show.
1: Brando's. Oh, we've got Bethany, our good friend from the Cardinals, hanging out with us today. Thank you so much. We were laughing off air, and I wanted to, we have to talk about it on air. The other day, we were talking about a shirt.
2: Yes.
1: Like a shirt and shorts combo. Yep. That you guys are going to be giving away at the ballpark.
2: We gave it away on Friday last
1: week. Okay, it was Friday. Mm-hmm. Okay. And then I was like, oh, that was a good-looking shirt. And it was just as an aside, said, like, boy, if we get to maybe our friend Bethany hook us up with one of those shirts or something. And I think that was all that was said. Mm-hmm. And your dad was in, mom and dad were in town.
2: In town.
1: And happened to be listening at that exact moment.
2: Yep. And my dad, I get a text from him. He just dropped me off at work so they could have my car for the day. I get a text from him and he's like, hey, I think the guy on the Courtney Show may have just said your name. And I was like, Brando? Yep. Sure enough.
1: You should be like, yeah, they're always talking about me.
2: Always.
1: What a surprise. Member.
2: Yeah, I mean, they should just put me on permanently.
1: I'm going to be on the show next week. Just hanging out.
3: That, I mean, the odds of that are just so funny to me.
2: Well, like, we got in the car and something else was on the radio. And he likes listening to The Arch when he's in town.
3: Hey.
2: And so we get in the car and I live literally 10 minutes from work. So, like, we're not in the car a long time. We get in and he says, can you put The Arch on? I like listening to that. And I said, sure.
1: Well, we're talking about you all the time. That's why he's like, I got to listen in case they're name dropping you.
2: Yeah.
1: And left and right.
2: Get the sure text. Enough. Yeah.
1: Yeah. Oh, we said something again. I hope he's listening today.
2: You know, he could be. He's back in South Carolina, but he could be streaming.
1: Whole lot of Bethany talk going on today. So I noticed the Cardinals are out of town this weekend, so they're not going to be in town for the big 4th of July.
2: They are not.
1: Celebration. Is that kind of a relief?
2: It is.
1: Okay, because there's always something kind of going on top of the game that night, and especially this year, I would think if that was a home game, I don't know what you guys would be doing.
2: Yes, I'm sure we would have all sorts of things. I mean, we would make it fun for sure. But yeah, no, the first thing you look at when you get the next season's schedule is which holidays are we home on and which holidays are we out of town. And we got really lucky. I think we were out of town all of the holidays.
1: Oh, really?
2: Wow. I think Memorial Day, July 4th and Labor Day, we're on the road, which is rare.
3: That.
2: So, yeah. Well,
1: plus, just getting in and out of the ballpark is tricky when it's, you know, there's other things going on in town.
2: Totally. So. Like, if stuff was happening, you know, all the stuff at the Arch and everything, it would make things a little bit more crazy downtown, which is a good thing. I mean, we want downtown to be busy. But, yeah.
1: But not when it's time to go home.
2: I was not complaining.
1: Or if you're late for work.
2: Yeah, I was not complaining. And then, you know, for July 4th to be on a Saturday, so you get to observe the holiday on Friday, so we get a 3-day weekend. Yes. I was like, yes.
1: This is the time when I don't want to be at work this whole time. Well, speaking of the holiday this weekend, this guy in Alabama, he's ready to celebrate the 4th with his impressive lawn art. So... I just read the headline and thought, this has got to be ridiculous. So he used his weed eater to carve a design in his lawn. And it is an eagle. It says it's a giant eagle that you can see from the air, basically. And so I read that and thought, this will be a hilarious story because this is going to be ridiculous. And then look at it.
3: Oh, I see it. Wow. That's very impressive.
2: How did he do that?
1: It's pretty good.
2: Golly.
1: So I put the picture up on the blog. And I guess last year, the 4th of July, he pressure washed the Statue of Liberty onto his driveway.
2: No way.
1: I don't have a picture of that.
3: For clients, he should go into business.
1: I mean, that's some excellent weed whacking.
3: It really is.
2: Talk about like marketing. You know, a company could pay him like
1: put their logo
2: in a field somewhere.
1: Yeah, you're absolutely right.
3: I love it.
1: So that's worth checking out on the blog today. Also on the blog, would you stay at the world's most dangerous hotel?
3: Absolutely not.
1: It's called Frying Pan Tower. It's about 35 miles off of the North Carolina coast.
2: I know what you're talking about.
1: Okay, I was wondering if you knew what this is.
2: Yeah. Yeah, I know what you're talking about.
1: It was a Coast Guard light station.
2: Yes.
1: And now you look like you want to stay there.
2: I mean, I'm not. I kind of do. It does look a little terrifying. I don't love heights and the way that you have to get up there. they like hoist you up into this thing.
1: It's like 80 feet into the air.
2: Yeah. I'm not sure I could get up there. I would find it pretty interesting once I was up, but
1: well, once you get there, it sleeps 12 people. It's got 8 bedrooms, hot showers. There's Wi-Fi out there. You've got a full kitchen. You can go fishing. You can go. It says you can go snorkeling. How do you get yourself back down and back up?
2: I don't know.
1: I don't know about it. I don't think I want to be snorkeling.
3: I want to see this.
2: It's wild. It looks like a. It almost looks like an oil rig.
3: Oh yeah,
2: it's like out in the middle of the ocean. And you have to take a boat to get to it?
1: Yeah, 35 miles off the coast of North Carolina.
3: Wow.
1: And the only way you get back is either a boat or a helicopter to come pick you up. So I think if there's an emergency or something, they'll helicopter out and grab you.
2: Can you imagine if like a storm blew in?
3: But it does look nice up
1: there. You're up high enough that the waves aren't going to get you, but like the wind on that thing has to be rocking.
2: Absolutely.
3: Ooh. No way, man.
1: But I mean, if you just want to get away from it. You're away from it.
2: You are away from it.
1: It starts at a 3-night stay starts at around $600 per person. So it's not cheap. But you got to get, you know, boat out there. And
2: totally.
1: But, you know, all that electricity and stuff has been run out there years ago for, you know, when it was used by the Coast Guard. So
2: I have questions about how that all, like, the sewer and.
1: Yeah, where is that going?
2: Yeah. Uh-huh.
1: I think we know. I think we know where that's going.
3: You don't want to know.
1: Did you guys feel the earthquake earlier this week?
3: Here?
1: Apparently. Well, it was in Illinois. It was in Southern Illinois.
3: Isn't that New Madrid?
1: No, this was out closer to like Effingham-ish.
3: Okay.
1: But it was on Monday morning. It was a 3.5 earthquake. But the U.S. Geological Survey said the earthquake struck at about 2:05 a.m. Monday morning, about 4 miles northeast of West Salem, Illinois. The USGS says hundreds of people reported feeling the shaking as far west as St. Louis, as far north as Effingham, as far south as Evansville, Indiana, and as far east as Louisville, Kentucky. So that's a big swing.
3: Yeah, it is.
1: That people were able to feel it. But I don't know, I just now saw the story, and that was Monday morning that it happened.
3: I had no idea.
1: Anybody use WhatsApp?
2: No.
1: I haven't, and I don't even remember why I put it on my phone. I used it for something.
2: Like international, like a lot of people
1: that's
2: international.
1: That's what it's big time used for. Yeah.
3: My parents use it to talk to our former exchange students.
1: Really?
3: In Germany and France.
1: Yeah, I think it's very popular overseas. So apparently at one point I had a friend in another country, in a foreign land that I needed to talk to, and I don't anymore, but I still have the app on my phone. Well, they are rolling out screen names, which I guess is a big deal.
2: Oh, yes.
1: Because before this, it just showed your phone number. Like your actual phone number that you had registered to it, and people didn't like that. So now you can mask that with a screen name so people don't get your phone number off of WhatsApp.
3: That makes sense.
1: Yep.
3: Wonder why it took so long.
2: What were your screen names? Did you guys have screen names?
3: Yeah, mine was terrible.
2: Yeah.
3: We've talked about it because it's tied to my first ever email.
1: Oh, really? So that was your, well, what was your first ever email?
3: Aff Laff Taff.
1: Because that was what her parents called her.
3: Affy Laffy Taffy.
1: Affy Laffy Taffy.
3: That's so good. So terrible. What was yours?
2: I had a couple AOL iterations of emails.
3: Sure,
2: you know,
3: sure.
2: Because you could just like,
1: you do whatever
2: new
1: you
2: day,
1: want.
2: New email.
1: Yeah.
2: The first one was Daisy Crazy 626.
1: Oh, that's okay. Pretty good.
2: Yeah. Uh-huh. The second one was Starry Sky 151.
1: Oh, I like all girls. Do all girls go through a Starry Starry Night?
2: Yes.
1: Phase.
2: I think so.
1: Where you have it in a locker or on your wall or something.
2: I think so. And then the real one, like the one that got me through high school and college, was I'm a Dancing Terp. So.
1: Oh.
2: Yeah. And then I didn't go to Maryland.
1: You didn't go there.
3: That is so funny.
1: Yeah, you've told the story. You grew up right next to the school, right?
2: Yep.
1: And your plan was always...
2: Always to go there. And then I went to UConn.
3: And wasn't your like bedroom all decorated like Maryland?
2: Yep.
3: And...
2: Mm-hmm. Yep. Yeah, my parents went there. Diehard fan. We had season tickets to basketball and football growing up. And then literally, and it was like the day, like May 1st is the day you have to like commit to a school. Like you have to, and back then you had to like send the check in, you know?
1: Mm-hmm.
2: And my mom on April 30th was like, you have to pick, I have to overnight a check somewhere. Like, you have to decide. And so I just sat on my living room floor and cried. And I was like, I guess I'll go to UConn.
3: Wow.
1: Yay.
2: Yay.
1: All right, I've got celebrity birthdays today.
3: Oh, yeah.
1: I'll give you the celebrity name, their age. You just write down on a piece of paper, like, what you know them for.
3: The first thing that comes to your mind. If you're not sure,
1: just guess.
2: Okay.
1: So there's usually a curveball thrown in here. So we'll start with Dan Aykroyd. He's 74. So, like, what do you know them for? Because it's sometimes interesting. People know them for different stuff. Next, we've got Pamela Anderson. She's 59. And Fortune Feimster is 46.
2: I guarantee that nobody else has the last answer that I'm writing down.
1: All right, we'll start with Dan Aykroyd. What do you know Dan Aykroyd from?
2: I just said actor.
1: Actor Aykroyd. You're not wrong.
2: Okay.
1: Ghostbusters would be a good one.
3: I said Ghostbusters, but also My Girl. He's the dad in My Girl. And that movie was traumatizing.
1: He's also the son in Driving Miss Daisy.
3: Oh, wow.
1: He plays her son.
3: And he's in Tommy Boy.
1: He's in a bunch of stuff. Kind of whiffed on that one. Pamela Anderson.
3: What'd you write down?
2: I wrote down Playboy.
1: Correct.
3: I wrote Tommy Lee.
1: I did not expect you to write that down.
2: Okay.
3: I wrote down Tommy Lee.
1: Tommy Lee. Mm-hmm. Good. And then Fortune Feimster.
2: So I wrote down Pride Night because last year at Pride Night at Busch Stadium, she came in throughout the first pitch.
1: Oh, she was in town.
2: Yeah, she was in town for a show, I think at the factory, and we invited her down. And so she came down, she threw out the first pitch, and then like got in a car and drove to Chesterfield to do her show.
1: Yeah.
2: So that's I was like, I know nobody else is going to write down Pride Night.
3: Nope.
1: See, that was my curveball. I was like, I don't know if you guys remember. Do you know who Fortune Feimster is?
3: I wrote down Zootopia too.
1: Is she one of the voices?
3: Yeah.
1: Oh, I didn't know that.
3: She's the voice of the, I think it's like a gopher or something.
2: Okay.
1: Well, she,

0: Can't just give one day for one another.
1: Yeah,
0: usually
1: the
0: they spread that stuff up.
1: Their own day.
0: It's also Canada Day. I don't know if it's National Canada Day, like in the U.S. we're observing Canada Day, or if it's just today's
1: Canada day.
0: In Canada, it's Canada Day.
2: Canada Day.
1: What is Canada Day? Is that like their Independence Day?
2: I don't know.
0: It's hard to say. Canada like, Day.
1: Yeah. It is.
2: Is it like their July 4th or something?
0: Maybe.
1: Yeah.
0: And then speaking of Canada, a French typo on a poster in Quebec it was supposed to say public squares.
1: Oh, no.
0: But you can imagine there was an L that got left off.
1: Oh, boy.
0: And so it was praising the benefits of pubic squares.
1: Oh,
0: whatever
1: no.
0: that is. And then a man in Colorado opened up his truck door and found a bear in the passenger seat. And there's video. There was like a Ring camera outside. And you can see him just open the door. And he's like, oh, my God, there's a bear. And he runs away, and then he eventually, like, scares it out, like, opens both doors and, like, scares one side of the of the truck to get the bear to go out. It's a pretty entertaining video.
1: Whoa.
2: Did the bear, like, wreck the inside
0: I think
2: of
0: he
2: the
0: was
2: car?
0: Kind of messing stuff up. Like, somehow he got in and then, I guess, shut the door behind him.
2: I feel like you see videos of that and, like, bears in 2 seconds flat can, like, destroy the entire
0: car. Of course.
2: Car.
0: And he's like, I would like to get out of here now, please. And then they can't get their, you know, their big bear paws. That or he was trying to steal the truck and he got caught.
1: Dang.
0: But you can see that video on the blog. That's your randos.
3: Randos, randos. Randos, randos.
0: We're going to be playing a game with Bethany here in just a few minutes. And we've got a wheel of questions coming up as well. But first, let's check your traffic. 70 eastbound, the express lanes closed again this morning due to the sinkhole. All the express lanes closed. You got a disabled vehicle, 170 northbound at Galleria Parkway, blocking the right lane. Some slow traffic, 55 northbound between Butler Hill Road and 270. 270 northbound, you're slow at 44. 270 southbound, slow at Olive. Road construction slowing you down, 5570 eastbound at Highway 203 and then 5570 westbound at 255. 6440 westbound is slow between Hampton and 170 and then Highway 30 eastbound slow between Ronning Road and 270.
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12: The extreme heat warning continues today with a high of 96 and a low of 77, and a slight chance of a stray thunderstorm tomorrow with a high of 96. 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
18: Bethany from the Cardinals hanging out with us today. I'm gonna shoot my shot here on your title. Let's see how close I get. I'm going to guess Director of Fan Relations.
19: Manager of Fan Engagement.
12: You were very close.
19: Very close.
18: Dang it.
19: Very close.
18: I gave you a raise, though.
19: You did.
18: I made you a director.
19: I'll take it.
12: You also have some new employees to report to you.
2: That's true. And you need to do their yearly evaluations.
3: Okay, I'll get right on
2: overdue.
3: That.
2: Overdue. But yeah, so I saw that Cardinals are out of town tonight. They're at, you know, in Atlanta. Then they got a series with the Cubs this weekend. And then they're home and they play like 11 games in four days. Man, you got a bunch of games coming up.
3: It is going to be a heavy hitter of a homestand.
2: Because there's a rain out, I guess a rain out with the Brewers that they rescheduled for Tuesday. So there's like a day night doubleheader.
3: Yep. Mm-hmm.
2: How crazy are those? Like if you would happen to have giveaways at both of them.
3: Yeah, they can be pretty crazy. I think we're actually clear on this one because I think the game that got rained out, there wasn't a giveaway or a theme. Mm-hmm. And so I think we're actually kind of in luck. But we were actually just talking last week about, I think it was 2019, we had a doubleheader on a weekend. So there was a game that had been rained out earlier in the season. I think this whole thing happened in August, but the game from, you know, May or whatever had been rained out. It got rescheduled for August when the team was back in town. I want to say it was against the Reds. And so the doubleheader was supposed to be on Saturday. That was the scheduled doubleheader. Well, Friday night got rained out and the team wasn't coming back to town. So that game got moved to Sunday night. So we ended up having a doubleheader on Saturday and Sunday. So we played like four games in, I don't know, 30
2: that's like
3: 6 hours.
2: It's like
3: something.
2: A youth baseball tournament. That's what we do on the weekends.
12: Wow, that's a lot.
3: Yeah, that was wild. So this one will be a little less chaotic than that, I think, just because there's not, you know,
2: but themes. They play every day until the break. Until the All-Star break. That's wild. What kind of theme nights do you have coming up?
3: Oh, we got some really fun ones. Let's see. This homestand coming up Thursday night, we have Harry Potter, which is always a really fun one. The giveaway is a scarf, and you get to choose your house.
2: So oh, really?
3: You get to pick which house you're in.
12: Do they have to pick that when they buy the ticket?
3: Yes.
12: Okay.
3: Uh-huh.
2: Well, that's cool.
3: So no changes. You can change these.
12: Well, and I mean, if you know what house you're
3: absolutely.
12: In, you shouldn't be wanting to change anyway.
3: Correct.
2: Yeah, that's true. Yeah.
3: Correct. That's good like point. A that's like a deep personality trait, obviously. You know?
2: These are wizard rules.
12: Yeah.
2: Everyone's aware of.
12: You can't be messing with
3: that. Right. Friday night, we have Yacht Rock Night, which is new for us. So that's really fun. We're giving away a Cardinals captain's hat.
2: If you need a band to play some yacht rock music,
3: okay,
2: Afton's husband.
3: Oh,
12: but not all. Yacht.
3: No, not all.
12: No, yeah. Just a few.
3: Okay, what other genres are we, you know, dabbling in?
2: Well, Tom Petty. Band has a yacht rock name.
12: Oh, it's called Yacht Club.
3: Okay.
12: But they don't play all yacht rock music because it's really hard.
3: Yeah.
12: The music is really hard.
2: They found
12: hard.
2: That out after they
12: named the
2: picked
12: band.
2: The name. And
3: sure. That's
12: so
3: tough.
12: They mix in some 90s stuff.
3: Okay.
2: So it just depends on your interpretation of Yacht Rock Night.
3: Okay. Perfect. Well, we have a band called the Yacht Rockers coming.
2: Okay.
12: I bet they play all yacht rock.
2: They might play more.
3: Yeah. In the Yacht Club. So that should be fun. Saturday, we have Disability Pride Night. So we are celebrating the disability community. That's always a really special day. And then Sunday is Sesame Street Day. So that's a fun one.
2: Gosh.
3: Yeah.
12: What's that giveaway?
3: We have a Grover plush and then an Oscar the Grouch bobble. So something for the kids, something for the parents.
2: That's awesome.
3: Yeah. So that's really fun. You pick that at checkout too. So yeah, get your theme tickets. We got a lot of fun stuff coming up. We have Bravo Night at the end of the month.
12: Oh.
3: If anyone is a Real Housewives of Atlanta fan, we have Kelly and Shamia coming in town. So
2: oh, that's cool.
3: That'll be fun.
2: And then the theme night tickets, it's you go to the Cardinal website, but it's a separate section.
3: Yeah, cardinals.com/theme.
2: It's not like the mass giveaway like that. You are
3: you're guaranteed
2: to get your
3: exactly,
2: your item.
3: Exactly. So our gate giveaways is typically 15,000 fans. But yeah, the theme ticket, if you buy your theme ticket, you're guaranteed your item and your size. If it's a sized item,
12: oh, that's
3: you get
12: cool.
3: to pick your size. Yeah. So it's great. Come on out and see us.
2: Yeah.
3: We hang out in Budweiser Terrace. We have a good time. There's usually like photo op or live music like I talked about. So yeah.
12: Yeah. And what's going on with the pop-up bar?
3: Yeah. So speaking of a yacht club, it is currently the Mississippi River Yacht Club.
2: Oh, really?
3: Yeah. So it's really fun. We have a
12: I want to see it.
3: We have half a boat.
2: Holy cow.
19: Yeah, so the photo op basically looks like you can have somebody driving the boat, and then you can have somebody water skiing. So it looks like you're water skiing down the Mississippi River.
12: Oh, that's so fun.
19: It has like a big backdrop that says greetings from St. Louis.
12: Oh, that's cute.
19: Yeah, and it looks like you're going right down the Mississippi.
2: That's the only way that I would want to water ski down the Mississippi.
19: Correct.
2: The fake photo op picture.
19: Yep. The drinks are really good. We have a Marina Nights like blue drink. We have a Mississippi River Vice that's like, you know, basically a Miami Vice.
12: I love it.
2: That's cool.
19: We have a sunburn spritz. So yeah, it's really fun. And this one, we actually, people are loving it so much that we actually extended it one homestand to get through the end of July.
2: Oh, that's cool.
19: And then we will pop back up in August when the team comes back to town. I think we come back like the 8th maybe.
2: Mm-hmm.
19: We'll pop back up with our last bar of the year.
12: Ooh.
2: It's always a secret.
19: It is.
2: It's always a big surprise.
19: I'll give you a hint. It has to do with a decade. And it has to do with a decade that we are celebrating. There's an event that we are celebrating in September.
2: September.
12: Oh, in September.
19: Mm-hmm. So it has to do with that that decade.
12: Right.
19: So it'll kind of all tie together.
2: All right. I'm looking. I'm not going to guess. Mm-hmm. I don't want to blow the surprise.
12: Yeah, we don't want to. I don't want to ruin it for anybody.
2: And that's just code for I don't know. get those theme tickets at stlouiscardinals.com. STLCardinals.com?
19: Just Cardinals.com.
2: Or just Cardinals.com.
19: /theme or /promotions.
2: I don't remember web addresses. I just Google. I just start typing and then Google figures it out for me. It makes it so much easier. We're going to play Wheel of Questions in just a few minutes. It is the Courtney Show on The Arch.

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2: Bring in the wheel!
3: Bring in the wheel!
2: Wow.
4: I know, it's...
5: I'm not sure I know what I'm in for.
4: I don't know how it got to this.
2: But hey, if we don't do that, they won't bring in the wheel.
4: They don't bring in the wheel. Now it's here. See, I can spin it. It's too big for me to just carry on my own. I need our minions to help out. Thanks, guys. All right, got questions on the wheel. These are all summary questions.
2: Ooh, okay.
4: Not that you need to summarize them. It means they're about summer. So first one, what is the worst summer job you've ever had?
2: Oh, that's a good question.
5: I have an answer. I worked for a baseball team.
4: I lived trashing your own job right now?
5: No, a different one. Okay. A different one. I lived in Maine for the summer, which was wonderful. That part of it was great. Uh-huh. And I worked for a baseball team. It was an unpaid internship. And I stayed with like a host grandma in Maine. All this part was great. The worst part of it was that nobody with this collegiate summer league baseball team had come up with a plan for laundry. There was no washer and dryer in the clubhouse. And so guess who spent every day at the laundromat?
4: Oh, you had to do all their laundry?
5: All of their laundry.
2: Oh, gross.
5: It was miserable.
2: That sounds terrible.
5: So like every day I would have to get up and go and spend a couple hours at the laundromat and like,
4: and
5: you know.
4: All these stinky jerseys.
5: Stinky jerseys and like dip tins in the back pockets. And like.
4: And the under things.
5: Yeah. Yep.
2: Oh, no.
5: That part was not the highlight of my summer. The rest of it was great, but I never want to do a load of baseball laundry ever again. So shout out to our clubhouse managers.
4: Oh, man. That is rough. Terrible. I don't think mine's as bad as that. I worked, had a very boring job one summer. I worked at a packaging plant on like an assembly line.
5: Okay.
4: And it was... no air conditioning, so it's just hot. Like days like today, you're in there just baking, sweating, and then you're just like doing the same little like repetitive action over and over again.
5: What are we packaging?
4: All sorts of stuff.
5: Okay.
4: Like little things that you would use to, if you got a scratch on your coffee table, it's like a little crayon thing that you use.
5: Yeah.
4: And you scrape, you know,
5: exactly
4: you go over that.
5: What you're talking about.
4: Yeah, we packaged that.
5: Oh.
4: We packaged something that was supposed to make you stop snoring. I don't think we should have been selling that.
5: Okay.
4: But it was in little packages, and you would squeeze it up your nose.
5: Wow.
4: I doubt that it worked. But I got excited. By the end of the summer, they let me start driving the forklift.
5: Ooh.
4: And I shouldn't have been doing that. But it was fun. It was way better than standing in the same spot.
2: Oh, yeah.
4: But, man, it was rough. And everybody smoked. You know, you take a break and it was just like, poof, poof, everybody blowing smoke in your face.
5: Wow.
4: And honestly, I smoked at the time and I was like, I don't feel like smoking today.
5: Yeah.
2: Because you were getting enough of it.
4: I'm getting enough of it. How about you, Afton?
2: Most summers I babysat, but I had one summer where, you know, my first job was at the Sportsplex in Belleville.
4: Oh, yes.
2: And they ran a summer camp there, kind of like, you know, where I send my kids to summer camp now.
4: Mm-hmm.
2: So like a day camp and...
4: Were you a counselor?
2: I was, and I hated it.
5: Aww.
2: I don't know why, it just...
4: Well, you famously don't like children.
2: Yes, that's so true. Yeah, I typically do really well with kids, but for whatever reason, we had some bad apples, and the kids that I didn't like, the trick was they got the sandwiches using the butt of the
4: bread.
2: I'm like, you're getting this one.
4: You're getting the butt for the butt.
2: You little brat. You just put peanut butter over that butt side, and nobody knew, but I knew. I knew they
4: That's
2: were getting
4: harsh.
2: That. I know.
4: I didn't know you. No wonder Afton has a lot of enemies.
5: Yeah, apparently.
4: And people are like, there's no way she's too nice.
5: Those kids are grown up now and they're like, that stinking like, counselor.
4: I knew it. Tasted extra crust.
2: I knew it.
4: All right, we'll give her another spin here. Da-da-da-da. Oh, okay. Simple one. Pool or ocean?
2: Ocean. I think ocean. I don't necessarily want to get in that much, but I would like to be near it.
4: That's what I thought. Because when I just now looked at it, not that I saw it in advance, I thought, I don't want to be in the ocean all the time. but I like to be next to it and in it every once in a while.
2: Yeah.
4: And that's better than a pool to me.
2: I agree.
4: So I will agree and say ocean.
2: Mm-hmm. All right. Love the ocean. It's great.
4: Way to go, ocean. We're a fan of you. Okay. This one might be a tough question for Afton. We'll see how you do. Would you rather, in the summertime, would you rather go to a theme park or a water park?
2: Oh, that's an easy one for me.
4: It is? Mm-hmm. What is it?
2: I hate water parks.
4: Oh, you hate water parks.
2: I hate water parks. Yeah.
4: But sometimes it's a package deal.
2: Yeah.
4: Right?
2: Sometimes it is, but we have a pool. I famously do not really enjoy getting in the pool either. Like, it's not really my thing. And so having to be somewhere where I'm walking around all day in my swimming suit and the pavement is really hot and you go down a slide and you're getting water up your nose and your swimsuit's going every which way. And then you go in the bathroom and everything in there is wet. And it's like, is it wet from the water or is it wet from other stuff? And you're in your bare feet.
4: Well, I'm not going to answer water park after that.
2: I hate water parks.
5: I actually, we got free tickets to Six Flags through work.
4: Oh, like, sure.
5: I don't know, somehow.
4: That's a pretty good water park.
5: Yeah. And I was like, do I want them? Like, we got offered them, or you could put in, I think it was a raffle or something. And I was like, should I put in my name for the raffle? And I did it only because of the water park.
4: I mean, the last time we went to Six Flags, like with the kids, we spent more time at the water park than we did at the theme park side.
2: Hmm.
4: They are all in on the water park side.
2: Oh, yeah, the kids love it. I'm like, no, thank you.
5: I feel like the water park's often not open, though. Like, you go there, and it's like, oh, the water park's closed today. And it's, like, it's 87 degrees outside. Yeah, like, why is the water park closed?
4: Yeah, I don't know. I guess I was going to say water park, but you just painted such a terrible picture of it. I'm going to stick with water park.
2: Okay.
4: Take that. Because I've had great times there, and I've gotten over the dampness.
2: It's fine. You can like them. I just don't.
5: The bathroom is not the best part of the water park. I will give you that.
4: Yeah. All right. One more. Last question. When you're sitting on the beach or by the pool, whichever your preference is, would you rather read a book or listen to an audiobook?
5: Read a book. First? All day, every day.
4: Read?
5: Read.
2: If I have appropriate shading, I'd like to read a book. But I feel like, you know, if it's too bright and I can't get the chair just right, then I'd listen.
4: I think I do like to read, but if I'm sitting outside, I don't want the book thing. I can't ever get every time I try to do it, it doesn't seem to work out, or I get distracted by a seagull or whatever. So I'm going to pick audiobook.
2: Yeah, I think that's fair.
5: Interesting.
4: Man, great job, everybody.
2: We did it.
4: Really learned some things about each other. That's Wheel of Questions. Let's check traffic. 70 eastbound is stopped because it's closed. The express lanes, rather. Closed because of the sinkhole work that's going on downtown. 170 southbound, you're slow between Forest Park Parkway and 6440. 270 northbound, slow between Olive and Ladue. 5570 eastbound, slow at Highway 203. 5570 westbound, slow at 255. 6440 eastbound, slow between McKnight and Hanley. And 6440 westbound, slow between Hampton and Big Bend.
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19: Gene Wilder is back. Kinda. You be the judge in The Hollywood Outsider. It's coming up after Queen and David Bowie. It's The Courtney Show on The Arch.

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1: Netflix recreated Gene Wilder's voice with AI for the new competition series. It's called Wonka's The Golden Ticket. See what you think of AI Gene Wilder.
2: A whole new generation of real-life golden ticket holders will compete for a life-changing prize. Or say a most unfortunate goodbye.
3: I don't think it really sounds that much like him.
1: I don't either.
4: That's weird.
1: There's certain syllables that sound like him.
3: Uh-huh.
1: And there's so much audio of him.
3: Do they have
1: movies and TV.
3: Permission to do that?
1: They do. His wife, Karen, said she was fine with it. She said she was delighted to introduce Gene's magic to a new generation. I don't know that they are.
3: I don't like this.
1: But the series includes recreated sets from the movie, like the Chocolate River that runs through the Edible Garden. There are 12 golden ticket winners, and a partner of their choice will compete in challenges, blah, blah, blah. You know, you can imagine what it is. But the winner of the show will leave with, quote, Wonka's life-changing prize.
3: So it's the everlasting gobstopper?
1: I guess. Money? Is it a lifetime supply of chocolate? I don't know. But this I thought was interesting. One of the original Oompa Loompas is part of the show.
3: Oh, wow.
1: Yeah, he's 77 years old.
3: Aww.
1: Name's Rusty.
3: Rusty.
1: But I don't know if he's going to be all Oompa Loompa'd up or if he's just like, yeah, I'm the guy. I'm an Oompa.
3: I'm the guy.
1: It's called Wonka's Golden Ticket. It'll premiere on Netflix in September. But you can see the trailer for it on the blog. There's no AI video version of Gene Wilder. It's just a voiceover.
3: But
1: you can hear more of it if you're interested. Nickelodeon has declared July 14th SpongeBob Day. This year's events will include a TikTok Live hosted by SpongeBob voice actor Tom Kenny. He's real funny. The launch of an official Patrick Star YouTube channel. There'll also be a bunch of fan favorite episodes that they're going to run during like a marathon on Nicktoons and Nick Pluto. What's Nick Pluto?
3: I don't know.
1: Speaking of Patrick, he's dropping an album. It's called Patrick Star Superstar. It'll be available for pre-order on the 14th. The first single is dropping on the 9th of this month. It's called Watch Out for That Rake.
3: Are you a big SpongeBob girl?
4: I am not. No, I'm not really a cartoon
3: girl.
4: Feels
3: like that was your generation.
4: It was sort of. I was like a Rugrats. SpongeBob was maybe like a year. I mean, I definitely could have been a SpongeBob girl if I wanted to.
1: Rugrats was huge.
4: Was really in my wheelhouse.
1: Mm-hmm.
4: But yeah. Is it still on? Like, are there still new episodes of SpongeBob?
1: Yeah, I think they are still
3: making
1: new ones. Yeah. And it debuted July 17th, 1999.
3: Wow. Okay.
1: So that's why it's like basically SpongeBob's birthday, I guess. The Hollywood Reporter put together a list of 25 movies that they say explain the American soul. They say they are movies that, quote, communicate the nation's essential traits, the psychic weirdness, and the messy contradictions. It's not the most exciting list of movies.
3: Huh.
1: There's like some fun ones in there, like Election. Idiocracy is on there. Uncut Gems made the list. The Incredibles did.
3: Huh.
1: But they have different criteria for each movie. It's a little pinky up, if you ask me, as far as the list. But if you want to check it out, it's up on the blog.
3: What about Talladega Nights?
1: No, but like Ghostbusters is on there. And Borat. The Godfather. The Social Network, isn't that one? Do you like that movie?
3: Yes, I love that movie.
4: I don't know that I've ever seen The Social Network.
3: Oh, you should watch it.
4: Okay.
3: It's excellent.
1: Ferris Bueller's Day Off is on there, too. So, I mean, there's some fun ones, but then there's some like, oh, this feels like homework.
3: Yeah.
1: I don't want to do that. A new report says some celebrity superfans are spending big money to be buried next to their idols. So at that Hollywood Forever Cemetery in Los Angeles, where there's tons of celebrities buried, those spots are expensive. They're around $200,000 for just a plot. And if you want to be in a custom mausoleum, it's as high as $6 million. In New York's Woodlawn Cemetery, they have plots there available next to Miles Davis, Alton native, and then Duke Ellington. Those can cost around $70,000. A Judy Garland fan spent more than $50,000 on an urn right next to her. He's not dead yet, but he filled it with his own art.
4: That's weird.
1: For now.
3: Very weird.
1: Then when he expires, he'll get dumped in next to Judy. And then one Marilyn Monroe fan paid $195,000 for a mausoleum crypt near her final resting place. Like in the same one, like just nearby.
3: They're big fans.
1: Mm-hmm. Mark Harmon is coming back to NCIS. He plans to return to TV full-time in season 3 of NCIS Origins. Every year there's like a Mark Harmon story. Oh, he's going to be in a few episodes because he like retired from the show, but then he's still producing the show. Uh-huh. He's still around. Well, now he's just back full-time on NCIS Origins. So if you're a fan, you'll be happy about that. There were rumors going around that Tom Hardy had been fired from Mobland. He's not. He'll be back for season 3. Chris Brown was ordered to pay $13 million to his housekeeper. She was attacked by his dog.
4: Oh, not him.
1: Not him. Yeah, the dog is to blame here. Maria.
3: Well, where do you think the dog learned?
1: Learned it by watching you. She was mauled by this 200-pound dog while working at his...
4: 200 pounds?
1: Yes, big dog.
4: Golly.
1: This happened back in 2020. By the way, he's going to be at the Dome at America Center July 21st, so hopefully he doesn't bring his dog along.
3: Usher.
1: Coldplay tried to write a theme song for the James Bond movie, The World Is Not Enough. I wish I had this story yesterday when Sean was here. Yes. He's a huge Coldplay fan. I guess they wrote a song for the movie. They didn't like it. They set it aside. It's on a cassette tape for whatever reason. And apparently that cassette is now on the auction block. So you can have a Coldplay song that they wrote and didn't like.
4: Interesting.
3: Sean would like it.
1: And you'll probably hear it and go, I don't really care for it either. Now I understand why they didn't want it. The Rush reunion tour has been going great, but it just hit a snag. Geddy Lee has laryngitis and bronchitis, so they just had to cancel 2 shows this week. But so far, people have, like, it's changing their lives. They're so excited to see. And they've got that new drummer, that young lady, who's phenomenal. I don't know her name. She's like from one of the countries that Chris visits. Norway, Scandinavia area. Yes. On the blog, you can check out the trailer for the animated movie Not Alone. It features the voices of Selena Gomez and Timothée Chalamet. Are you a Chalamet?
4: I think the whole thing about Timothée Chalamet is very funny. I don't honestly know that I've seen a movie with him in it.
3: No?
1: Really?
4: I don't really see a lot of movies.
3: No?
4: I don't.
1: What's going on? What are you doing over there?
4: I'm watching sports and documentaries about true crime.
1: True crime.
3: It's one of those.
1: Yeah. Mm-hmm. It's my wife watches lots of murders, you know, true crime murders and documentaries about the NBA.
4: Okay.
3: Oh, yeah.
4: Last Dance fan?
3: Yeah.
1: Oh, yeah.
4: Okay.
1: Probably watched that a couple times.
4: Yeah.
1: Grew up in Chicago, has a lot of affection for the old Bulls teams.
4: I like Colts, too.
1: Oh,
4: Murders
1: of course.
4: And Colts.
3: Yeah. Oh, yeah. Colt shows are great.
4: Yes.
1: Big time. Yeah. Every Colt we've watched.
4: Yeah. So maybe I haven't seen a Chalamet movie, but I can tell you all about the FLDS. So, you know.
1: See, maybe if Chalamet gets involved in a cult.
4: Yes. Or just a movie about a cult.
1: Yeah. Then you're like, well, now I'm in. Totally. Well, anyway, this is an animated movie. He's one of the voices. It's co-directed by like 3 different people: Eric Gillian, Claire Dodgson, and Jonathan Del Valle. You don't know any of their names, but this Gillian guy, he co-directed Despicable Me 3. The Dodgson person, she directed or edited The Lorax and Minions: Rise of Gru, and Del Valle co-directed Minions: The Rise of Gru and The Secret Life of Pets. So it's all those
3: Illumination.
1: Yes, those movies. So the trailer, it looks just like it's one of those movies.
3: Gotcha.
1: But it's called Not Alone. It'll be in theaters April of 2027. And then Lego, if you're a fan of Olivia Rodrigo, they just released 5 collectible sets dedicated to Olivia Rodrigo. And they're really cool. One's like a record player with her on it.
3: They're adult Legos.
1: Yeah, they are kind of adult Legos. One day she's like, oh, I just do the adult Legos. I'm like, I don't think there's anything. There's no such thing as adult Legos. They're just Legos. And you're an adult who is choosing to make them. They're not like, no children allowed in this section over here.
4: I mean, I do feel like there are those Lego sets, though, that are like 12 and up or 14 and up.
1: Yeah.
4: I would call those adult Legos. Like, No kids making the building the Titanic.
3: That's probably true. But have you seen like the flowers?
1: The flowers are pretty amazing.
4: Yeah,
1: like,
4: they're cool.
3: Those are the adult Legos.
1: Yeah, like my 9-year-old put together one of the flowers. I was like, I didn't see anything on the box that said like, I'm sorry, Augie, you can't touch this one. It's,
4: card the kids.
1: This is adult only. But anyway, there's 5 sets. There's another one that's a guitar. And then they made little Olivia Rodrigo's for all the different sets. Cute. So it's cool. You can check it out on the blog. On TV, we've got World Cup action. The U.S. is playing tonight, 7 o'clock. They're playing Bosnia-Herzegovina. I don't know what happens if they lose. I still don't understand the World Cup, but hopefully they win. But this is like the second round.
4: I think it's elimination at this point.
1: Probably.
4: I think it is.
1: But what happens if they tie? Is there a tie now?
4: I watched a game last night. I don't know which game I was watching, but it went to penalty kicks. Oops. Not penalty kicks, but a
1: like
4: kick,
1: whatever.
4: A
1: kickoff.
4: My soccer knowledge is poor.
1: We're not but much for our help.
4: Yes.
1: So there has to be a winner.
4: Yes.
1: We'll assume. Yeah. Mm-hmm. You're probably right.
4: I think Morocco won the game I was watching.
1: Thank God. I had a lot of money on that game. Yeah. You also have the second season premiere of X-Men 97 on Disney Plus. If you like that old animated X-Men.
3: Ryan and the boys really liked that.
1: I've heard people really like it. Enola Holmes 3 premieres on Netflix. That's Millie Bobby Brown's series. Henry Cavill is in that. And then you also have the series premiere of Elle on Amazon. I'm sure Courtney will be watching that. Mm-hmm. That's a prequel to
3: Legally Blonde.
4: Fun.
1: Mm-hmm. But I put both those trailers up on the blog, too, if you want to check them out. I'm Brando, your Hollywood Outsider. It is a Courtney Show on the Arts with Meredith Brooks.

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1: Let's play for real or no deal.
2: Let's play for real or no deal.
1: And guess what's right or what's wrong.
2: And guess what's right or what's wrong.
3: Always gotta wait for the hee-hee.
4: Yeah, it's a good hee-hee. It's my hee-hee.
3: I put together a for real or no deal for Bethany. Ooh. It's inspired by Bethany since she was going to be our guest today.
4: So she's going to win. I'm going to lose.
3: I don't know. She might. She might win. But this is for real or no deal baseball giveaway items.
5: Oh, okay. Okay.
4: For any team or just the
3: for
4: Cardinals?
3: For any team. So these are MLB giveaway items that have happened.
5: Oh, okay. This is fun.
3: So are these real giveaways that actually happened or are they fake? Did I make them up?
4: Okay.
3: All right, you ready?
4: We'll try to alternate. Okay. Who goes first because gives you an advantage.
3: So you can go first if you want, Bethany.
5: Okay.
3: All right. The Scott Spezio Velcro soul patch.
5: No deal.
6: I'm going to say for real.
4: For real!
3: Oh,
4: man.
3: That was a real thing.
5: Did the Cardinals give it away?
4: Mm-hmm. Oh, I'm sure.
5: Wow.
4: I don't know that it was loved like, us some Scott Spezio there for a moment.
5: Yeah.
3: I don't know that it was like... You know,
4: I remember that it was red. Uh-huh. I think it was red. Yeah.
5: Uh-huh. Well, he still has it. Yeah. You see him in appearances now, and he still has the red soul patch.
3: Well, how can you not? How can he?
4: Well, yeah.
3: This is the most recognizable thing. All right, Brando, you'll go first on this one. Scooter Braun Tech Deck Scooter. You know what Tech Deck is?
4: No, I don't.
5: Is that like the little finger?
3: It's the finger skateboards.
4: Oh, okay. Scooter
3: Braun.
4: Braun.
3: I'm sorry, not Braun. Well, now I just gave it away. The other scooter.
4: Who's the other scooter? Like for the Muppets?
3: No. What's his name? Scooter Gannett. Okay, it's fake. I ruined it. It's not Scooter Braun.
4: No deal.
3: Throw that one out.
4: Okay.
3: But that would have been a good one if I got his last name right.
4: That's like the music guy? I'm going to say no deal.
5: I was very confused. I was like, is he a big fan of like the Mets or something?
4: Yeah. Oh, how interesting.
3: He's the only scooter I really hear about ever. All right. The Mike Trout hat featuring a plastic trout.
4: Mike Trout hat featuring a plastic trout. I think I go first. I'm going to say no deal. I don't know if he's got a real sense of humor, but... His last name.
5: I'm going to say no deal also.
4: For real!
3: It's real. It was a hat that had like half of a fish.
4: Coming out the front.
3: Coming out the front of it. It was a real thing. Wow. Okay. All right,
4: they have a lot of fish-themed players in California. They had Tim Salmon for a long time.
5: I
3: wonder if they did a salmon hat.
4: Did they call him Kingfish or something? I can't remember.
3: All right, the Stan Musial harmonica.
5: Yes, for real.
4: So much confidence. I'll say for real as well.
2: For real!
3: Did that happen in your tenure?
5: Yes. Yeah. I was there for that.
3: Yeah. It was, and they did a big, trying to get everybody to play Take Me Out to the Ball Game.
5: Yep. There were like instructions in the harmonica.
3: Oh, was it like a world record thing?
4: I think it was.
5: Maybe. I know I sent mine to the baseball coach I worked for at UConn for his kids, and he was like, thanks for this.
3: Yeah.
4: You're like, this is a big deal.
5: And he was like, my kids are just walking around like, rah, you know.
3: There's nothing worse than getting a harmonica.
4: I like Stan.
3: Okay, the Shohei Ohtani Showtime sunglasses.
4: I mean, that sure sounds like something. I'll say for real.
5: I'll go for real also.
2: No deal.
3: That is his nickname, Showtime. And he did have a sunglasses deal with Oakley, but they did not do a giveaway.
4: You're a good liar.
3: Thank you.
4: I just don't expect
3: that
4: it out
3: good.
4: Of you.
3: Ooh, I'm trying to keep it all together. How about the Aaron Judge robe? A judge's robe, if you will.
4: All right, this is your turn.
5: I'm going to say... I'm going to say no deal.

0: Yep, Charlie Blackman's beard beanie.
1: All right, you're up.
2: I'm going to say no deal.
1: I'll say for real.
3: For real!
0: I have a picture of it, too. Yes, and actually, please. The photos are from a game against the Cardinals.
2: Oh, that's funny.
0: So it's like a hat, and then it's got an attached beard on the bottom.
1: That's funny.
0: Isn't that great?
1: Yeah.
0: All right, let's see what else we got here. How about Mookie's Cookies, a limited edition cookie crisp with Mookie Betts on the box? Mookie's Cookies.
1: My turn, I think. Mm-hmm. I'll say for real.
2: I'm going to say no deal.
3: No deal!
0: Be great if it was, though.
1: I like it.
0: How about the Clayton Kershaw Claw Hammer?
1: What? All right, here, you go first.
2: I guess I'll say for real.
1: No way. No deal.
0: They're not
3: giving
0: out.
1: Claw hammers.
0: How about the bobblehead of the White Sox groundskeeper, the Sod Father?
1: For real.
2: I'm going to say for real, too.
3: For real! All
1: right, we're tied up. This last one. This will break the tie.
0: Okay.
1: Or maybe.
0: How about the best fans in baseball portable fan?
1: What, did the Cardinals have this? Mm-hmm.
0: Best fans in baseball portable fan.
1: All right.
2: Am I going or are you going?
1: I think she's up. I think Bethany's up.
2: For real.
1: I got to win, so I'm going to say no deal.
3: No deal!
2: Are you saying it was no deal because it was called the fans fan?
0: Oh, did you actually have that?
1: Oh, flag on the field.
2: Last season, we gave away the fans fan.
0: Oh, I made that up.
1: Flag on the play.
2: It was one of those fans that sits around your neck.
1: Oh, yeah, around your neck that blows air
0: okay,
1: up in your face.
0: Okay, let's do this one then. Sorry.
1: All right, well, end on a tie.
0: I just made that up.
1: I actually nailed it.
2: I was like, is this a trap because we didn't call it the best fans in baseball fan? We just called it the fans fan?
1: Yeah, that'd be a real trick question. All right, last one.
0: How about this one? The New York Mets comic book.
1: I'll go first. For real.
2: I'll say no deal.
3: For real!
0: There was a New York Mets comic book.
1: That's for real or for no deal?
0: But I kind of... Is it, though? Because I feel like I kind of whiffed on that last one.
1: I feel like Bethany wins.
0: I think so.
1: She called you out on a fake.
0: She did. She definitely wins.
1: All right. Let's check traffic. 70 eastbound backed up due to the express lanes being closed. 170 southbound slow between Ladue and 6440. 5570 eastbound slow at Highway 203. Also, that's westbound. It's 255. It's slow. And then 6440 eastbound slow between McKnight and Hanley.
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15: The extreme heat warning continues today with a high of 96 and a low of 77, and a slight chance of a stray thunderstorm tomorrow with a high of 96. 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
2: Time to teach you guys a little something with a segment we call Now You Guys Know. Is that not our new one? Is that what you're mean about?
3: Oh, no, I couldn't find the button fast enough.
2: Oh, okay.
3: Still, I moved like, all my buttons around, music? And I'm like, oh, where did it go? There it is. I found it.
2: Are your cheap sunglasses doing more harm to your eyes than good?
3: Oh, God, I hope not, because I exclusively wear cheap sunglasses.
4: Same.
2: Well, they're so losable. Well, you would know.
4: Yours have been here. Yes, they've been here for 3 months on Courtney's desk.
3: But then you don't feel bad. Like, I know right, if totally. I get... The second I buy a nice pair, I will lose them. Yep. But I've had the same Wally's glasses for 6 months, probably.
2: Well, the results are in. And according to eye doctors, the answer is maybe.
3: Oh, well, that's better.
2: So it's not so much about the price tag. It's about UV protection. So a lot of the cheap sunglasses may, you know, provide a darker, you know, appearance for your vision.
3: Oh,
2: but
3: yeah.
2: They might still be letting in UVs.
3: Oh, yeah,
2: so
3: mine's.
2: That's really what it's about.
3: They're not doing any UVs.
2: No?
3: Nope. All the UVs are getting through, I'm sure.
2: I feel like they're doing some UVs, right?
3: I don't think so. Because a UV protection, it looks different. You ever had like a car?
2: True.
3: Sometimes the car windows will.
2: Yes, has
3: like,
2: the spots.
3: Yes, have like a texture to it. Like, what?
2: Yeah.
3: It's like They Live. Although you guys did not see. Have you seen They Live?
2: No. But the first time I saw that with nice sunglasses on, I was like, what happened to my car window?
3: Yeah. There's a movie from the 80s where if you put these glasses on, you can see there's certain people that are walking around that just look normal that are actually aliens.
4: Oh, weird.
3: And so you put the glasses on and then you can see.
2: Oh, that sounds like something I would not be watching.
3: They're zombie-ish.
2: Yeah, I don't do
3: but
2: zombies.
3: But not zombies. No. She doesn't like zombies. Mm-mm. She's very scared of zombies.
2: Can't do it. Yeah, they say it can actually be worse than wearing no sunglasses at all because your pupils open up wider behind the dark lenses and that lets more UV in.
3: Man.
2: So the key is you need to look for labels that say 100% UV protection or UV 400. Polarized sunglasses can also reduce glare and eye strain, but you need to make sure to look for the ones that say 100% UV protection or UV 400.
3: These glasses say nothing.
2: Sorry to tell you.
3: All the UVs are getting. They probably magnify the UVs.
2: Well, they kind of do.
3: Ugh.
2: Sorry, but now you guys know. Here's something else that you need to know. When was the last time you had a nice, cool glass of beetroot juice?
4: Never.
3: I don't think I've had beets. I might have had beets in those Oreos. I'm still not sure what the purple is.
2: We're not entirely sure. I like this story because, of course, you know, beets are
3: very
2: good
3: for the office.
2: Does anyone
3: like beets?
2: No, I don't.
4: Not particularly.
2: It tastes like dirt to me.
3: Yeah. I'm out on beets.
2: Well, they say that you might want to consider working it into your routine because researchers have found that athletes who drank beet juice about 2.5 hours before exercise had serious health benefits. So in one study, football players generated about 11% more peak power. How are they testing that? Peak power during sprint tests and reached their top output faster than those who drank a placebo. Oh, so they're just going off of like the speed of a
3: I prefer percent. Placebo. I think it has a better finish.
2: Another study tracked mountain climbers going up around 13,000 feet of elevation. The climbers who had beetroot juice before showed better leg strength, improved endurance, stronger grip strength, and reported less calf soreness in the days after the climb.
3: Just because of the beets. Are they throwing beets in over at the Smoothie King?
2: I don't think we do beets.
4: Huh.
2: Over there.
4: What's the placebo? Is it just like
2: red
4: purple,
2: juice?
4: Yeah. Purple juice?
3: Sure water.
2: Sure water. Egger. It's our second Egger mentioned in 2 days.
3: Well, it worked.
2: So apparently the key to this is nitrates. Your body converts them into nitric oxide, which helps improve oxygen delivery to your muscles. And it doesn't have to just be from beets.
3: Could it just be dirt?
2: Yeah, you can go straight to dirt.
3: Just a handful of dirt.
2: Or other gross things like arugula, spinach, Swiss chard, celery, lettuce, and radishes.
3: I mean, spinach, it's not going to taste like dirt.
2: I just don't really like spinach.
3: Okay.
2: Any chance for the Popeye gets thrown in there, too.
3: Hell yeah.
2: Yeah, so now you know that. You want to know one more thing? Are we out of time?
3: No, I got time for one more.
2: Okay, let's do one more.
3: Better
2: if you're
3: good.
2: Traveling, you need to know the things that you should never put in a TSA bin at the airport.
3: A gun.
2: Yeah, don't do that.
3: Explosives.
2: Mm-hmm. I can tell you.
3: Drugs.
2: Full-size bottles of sunscreen. They'll just throw those right away.
4: Jar of peanut butter.
2: That happened to
3: you? Yeah, we found out peanut butter is a liquid.
4: Yep.
2: It is not.
4: I know. I argued with the lady, and it was a jar of peanut butter that had been discontinued. And I was like, please.
2: No.
4: Not the good peanut butter.
3: Oh, no.
4: Yeah, it was the Peter Pan whipped. R.I.P.
3: And they just chucked the whole thing?
4: They chucked it.
2: That is devastating.
4: I actually tried to convince the lady to take it home. I was like, it's not opened. Like, please go use this good peanut butter.
2: She's like, what is this girl's problem? Okay, so these are the ones that you don't want to put in the bin. You know, they have all the different bins, and you have to take everything out, and these go alone, and your shoes go in one,
3: right.
2: And your laptop.
3: Liquids in the bag and everything.
2: You end up with 85 bins. Okay, so first, you don't want to put wallets and cash in there. You take your cash, you put it in the wallet, Augie, and then you... Oh, I guess we talked about that off the air.
3: It was off air.
2: Sorry. Augie with his wallet while he's traveling.
3: Now everyone knows my secrets.
2: Sorry. And then you put your wallet inside the bag. So if...
3: Oh, okay.
2: If you...
3: So in your
2: It doesn't have to come out. Yeah, it doesn't have to come out. And if your loose cash is lost inside a TSA machine, the government will not return it.
4: Oh.
2: So too bad, so sad.
3: Yeah, but you're not just throwing a wad of cash in that
2: you
3: bin,
2: be.
3: Are you?
2: You
3: I'll put coins
4: be.
3: In there.
4: I mean,
2: but that's
4: people
2: in that
4: are
2: little
4: weird.
2: One.
3: But if the coins fall out, all right, it's,
2: yeah, it's
3: fine.
2: Not that big of a
3: I'm
2: deal.
3: Not going to be mad.
2: Your passport or your ID, it's the same with your wallet. You can just keep that in your bag. A lot of people go through security, and when they get there, they've got, you know, they've got it in their hand.
3: Yeah, I do
2: showing
3: too.
2: Showing it to the agent,
3: yes.
2: And then they put it in the thing. You don't need to do that. Your phone, apparently the TSA lines are the number one place for stolen smartphones. So,
3: I mean, boy, that seems brazen.
2: Yeah.
3: Because there's officers standing around, and you're going to walk over and just grab somebody's phone.
2: Yeah. Same
3: but
2: with,
3: they tell you your electronics have to be separate.
2: Some places it's like you can hold it in your hand, or some have the smaller bin that right before you go through the detectors.
3: Oh, and you just slide
2: put
3: that
2: it in
3: through.
2: There. Same with watches and jewelry, so don't put any valuables in there. Loose lithium batteries or power banks, they are a fire risk, so don't do that. And then...
3: But you can take a power bank, I think, can't you? But they're just saying...
4: You can't check it. I know it has to be in your carry-on.
3: Oh, really?
4: Because if it starts a fire,
3: you're in trouble.
4: Yeah, it can't be down in cargo.
3: I did not know that. I was going to send a power bank with Owen when he flew.
2: As long as it's not in a checked bag.
3: But it would have been with him on the plane.
4: Yeah.
3: So then they would have taken it away.
4: That's fine. No,
2: you can take it on
4: you
2: the...
4: You can take it...
3: Oh, if it's with you. Got it.
4: Yeah, yeah. Mm-hmm.
3: Not under the plane.
4: Yep.
3: Catching fire and burning.
2: They're just
3: the plane
2: saying
3: up.
2: Don't have them loose rolling around through the TSA stuff.
3: Gotcha.
2: And then finally, headphones, glasses, and neck pillows, not because, you know, there's any kind of risk. It's just because those bins are really germy and then all of that stuff touches your face. So don't do that.
3: So just don't put anything in there.
2: Yeah, just
3: because it's gross.
2: Only the stuff that they absolutely make you is the stuff that you want to put in those bins.
3: The last time I flew, I just threw my whole bag in there and put it through. Not even thinking. And they sent it right back. Like, no, no, no, no.
2: Like, oh, no, no, no.
3: That
2: no.
3: needs to be out. That needs to be like, oh, God, what was I thinking?
4: That's why you get
2: either.
4: TSA PreCheck.
3: I was just,
2: hey,
3: I know.
2: TSA PreCheck brag.
3: Not doing it.
2: Now you guys know on The Courtney Show.
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1: We're getting ready to play First Five Notes this week. We got a great prize for First Five Notes. 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We'll give you three different songs, just the first five notes of those songs. If you can guess two out of three, you'll win a four-pack of lawn tickets to see Train with Bare Naked Ladies August 11th at the Hollywood Casino Amphitheater. We got First Five Notes coming up after Mariah Carey. It's the Courtney Show on the Arch.

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1: First Five Notes is sponsored by Carroll House Furniture because you like nice things at the lowest prices in the country. Let's pop on over to the phones and find out who's playing First Five Notes this morning. Good morning, Michael.
2: Good morning.
1: How you doing?
2: I'm good. How you doing?
1: I feel good.
3: Yeah, so great.
1: I feel all right.
3: Uh-huh.
1: Getting close to the end. I know we got to walk outside and deal with the heat here in a few minutes. I'm not necessarily excited about that, but it's nice and cool here in the studio. And Michael, are you ready to play First Five Notes? Have you played before? That's my first question.
2: Yeah, I've played in the past. It's been a while, though.
1: Okay. Well, the good news is we really just kind of play the same songs over and over again, so nothing's really changed probably since the last time you played, other than the songs that are going to be played today will probably be different than the last time. But for those who don't know, we're going to play three different songs for you, just the beginnings of those songs, the first five notes or so. If you can identify two out of three, just the artist or the title, that's all we need. You'll win a four-pack of lawn tickets to go see Train with special guest Bare Naked Ladies August 11th at Hollywood Casino Amphitheater. All you have to do right now, Michael, is decide who you want to play against. Courtney's not here, so you got the other two. Who do you want?
2: You guys can pick for me. It don't really matter, to be honest. Like,
1: there's an integrity involved in the game, uh-huh. And if I choose, it's uncomfortable. So either one of us are here.
2: I'll choose you. That's fine.
1: All right. So we've got, I am famously known as the Falconer. And then across from me. We have the Puzzler. So you have chosen the Falconer. Is that correct?
2: Yes, sir.
1: All right. Here we go. Here's song number one.
2: I'm drawing a blank. Can you do it one more time?
1: I can. It was a little quiet. I'm going to boost it up for you.

0: Yeah, that I don't know. I'm drawing a blank.
1: It's a tough one. You have any helpers there?
0: Yeah, but...
1: All right.
0: We're both drawing a blank.
1: And nothing?
2: Oh, man.
1: All right.
0: Nothing. Hold on 1 sec.
2: Take it, Falconer?
1: Yeah, I'm going to take this one if we don't...
0: Money?
2: Close.
1: What do we say? What do the judges say?
2: That's a tough one. I don't want to be the judge.
0: There's well, Billy Idol.
1: Oh, yeah. Yeah, if you know the artist, that it's actually Money. But it does kind of sound like Money. I understand the confusion there. But yeah, Billy Idol, 100% correct. It came down to the wire, Michael. I was about to take you out, but you got it. So way to go, Michael. You got 1 point. Let's see how you do here with song number 2.
0: Drop the Jupiter Train.
1: Kind of a gimme when we're playing for tickets to C Train. Yeah, that one's kind of easy. All right, you got 2. You got the tickets. This is all for glory. Here's song number 3.
0: Oh, my. It's on the back of my head. Early 80s.
1: You got the right era.
0: Oh, my God. Oh, my God. How am I blanking?
1: This is one that's hard for the people to try to get the band. It's, you may not remember the band, but if you can get to the
2: one.
1: You can get to the hook of it, you've got it.
2: I don't think I know it.
1: You got a guess, Michael?
0: Oh, my God. No. I'm drawing a blank, and once you guys say it, I'm going to be like, duh.
1: That's all right. It's The Fix. One thing leads to another. Michael, you got the 2 that you needed. You got the tickets. You're going to go see Bare Naked Ladies and Train together. You got a 4-pack of tickets to the Hollywood Casino Amphitheater on August 11th. 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And that involves a bunch of different artists, too. 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We got to get some info from you and hook you up with those tickets. We'll have another 4-pack to give away tomorrow on The Courtney Show.

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1: Before I read some texts, just a reminder that we are looking for a Great Taste Gang song of the day. 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
2: And it's working now, right?
1: It is working. So
2: yesterday
1: I know
2: we had an issue.
1: Mm-hmm, we had some issues this week, but it is back up and running. We've got a couple good ones in the queue, but you know, we like to have a lot to choose from. So if you can go to 1065thearch.com, put in your request, and then we're going to choose a song from one of you to play at the end of the show and give you a little shout out too.
2: I'm excited about text too, because you were saying like we have so many texts.
1: So many texts. I can't even keep up.
2: You can't keep up.
1: I can't even keep up. I got this text from Leah, who's catching up on the podcast. She said, just listening to Monday's podcast, heard the news of Hooters closing, thought maybe this would be a great time for Nick to open his own chain named Boovs.
2: Yeah, why not?
1: Yeah.
2: Let's get Boovs going.
1: That's right. I mean, strike while the iron's hot. There's going to be a, you know, a gap in the market.
2: Yeah.
1: So.
2: You don't even really need to change the shirts.
1: Nope. Still got the double O's.
2: Yeah, you have the appropriate letter combination that you need to make that shirt work.
1: And then we had a lot of talk about water parks and theme parks during Wheel of Questions. Awkward Ceramics Megan said, I'm with you, Afton. Water parks are gross. We nicknamed Hurricane Harbor at Six Flags Hepatitis Harbor. That really made me laugh. And then I was complaining about water going up my nose on a water slide. Bridget from Bridgeton said, Afton, hum when you're going down the water slide and the water will not go up your nose. Apparently, if you hum, you're pushing.
2: You're exhaling.
1: Yeah.
2: I was assuming water was going in your mouth because, you know, you're a mouth breather.
1: Yeah, let's be honest. There's nothing going through my nose.
2: You're getting chased by mosquitoes and water's going in your mouth.
1: It's all going in my mouth and then up through my nose. You're right. Fair point. And then we were also talking about, you know, Six Flags is under new management. And Bethany was saying, you know, there were a lot of times she went and the water park was closed. But Zuko texted and said, since our park has been bought by Enchanted Park, staffing has been a lot better, employees are a lot happier, and a lot more things have been open on a daily basis.
2: Oh, is this somebody that works there, I guess?
1: I guess so.
2: Oh, I was curious what this is going to be like, you know, because a lot of people are bummed that Six Flags is not going to be Six Flags anymore after this season. But, I mean, it could be a good thing.
1: It sounds like it's been good for the employees and good for the park so far. So I'm excited about that because they own... That Enchanted Parks owns some good, really good theme parks.
2: That's what, when the announcement came out, I did kind of Google and look around, and it seemed like people like that company.
1: I think
2: so. That's a good sign.
1: Yeah. And then also just a shout out to Bethany for coming in today.
2: Yeah, she had to bail. We didn't get a chance to say goodbye. We're just like, all right, and then next on to the next thing, and she's like, I guess I'm leaving.
1: Yeah, we didn't even.
2: But yeah, she had to go to work today.
1: Yeah, she had to go work her real job with the Cardinals. And,
2: I think we wore her out.
1: Yeah, but we appreciate her coming in. It was fun to have her on for a longer stretch and get to chat with her. So, but yeah, we're still here, you know, till the end of the show and tomorrow. So if there's anything you want to text us about today or if you're listening to the podcast later and you want to text us your thoughts, we would love to hear from you on the Cheney Window and Door text line at 314-669-4665.
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1: The extreme heat warning continues today with a high of 96 and a low of 77, and a slight chance of a stray thunderstorm tomorrow with a high of 96. Arch Weather sponsored by...
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2: Well, if you have to be out in the heat today... If you work outdoors, obviously, take care of yourself.
1: Yes.
2: Take a day off if you got an extra day, because next week is better?
1: Yeah, it looks like in the 80s and some rain, too, so maybe it'll cool off a little bit?
2: I hope so. It's just...
1: It's miserable out there.
2: It's getting real rough, and it's dangerous, you know, when it gets... We're not quite to the... We can go higher. We know this. Mm-hmm. Let's keep it here and... cool it off a little bit. So we're thinking of you if you're stuck outside today. We were dealing with it earlier today. The air conditioning system was not working properly for a little while.
1: Uncomfy.
2: And we're so used to the roller coaster of temperatures in here, we're like, I guess it's just hot right now.
1: it was weird.
2: And then we got an email that said, like, we've called maintenance about the AC. Like, oh, we're not. It's not just a normal day. I thought I was going through the change. I was sweating earlier.
1: Yeah, it was weird because I didn't even have my sweatshirt on. Usually I'm bundled up, sometimes blanketed in here.
2: Yeah, because it gets freezing in here. It's weird.

0: young ladies that are all singing as minions, and I've got video of, I think, all of them singing. I shared audio of the winner, but it's just wild to see human beings standing up singing in this nonsense and then sounding just like the minions.
1: It sounds exactly like
0: it. It's crazy. So you can see that video up on the blog if you want to check it out. A couple of trailers, one for that Wonka show. I mean, Gene Wilder's voice has been AI'd, and it's just, it's not a good version of his voice, and his family's behind it. It's weird. And you would think that his AI voice would be really good because there's so much audio of him talking and performing and stuff, that that's what AI would need to create a good version, but it doesn't sound right.
1: I was not impressed by it.
0: The trailer for Enola Holmes 3 is there. Also, the trailer for Elle. I'm sure Courtney will be probably watching that while she's at home relaxing. She'll be back next week. The artwork the guy used his weed eater to create, that's pretty, I mean, it's nice to see it.
1: It's impressive. It's worth checking out.
0: When I read the headline, I was thinking, this is going to be garbage. But it looks really good. So he created an American Eagle for the 250th celebration. So that picture's up on the blog as well. I forgot to mention this. I put it on the blog and then I didn't put it in any of my stories. People are bothered by the Shrek 5 trailer.
1: Oh, yeah?
0: It's like a teaser trailer, so it's very short, but Fiona, Shrek's lady, his wife,
1: yeah,
0: they think that they have slimmed her down for the new movie. So I put up a link to, they did a side-by-side. There's not much of her because there's not much of the trailer. You know, there's not much evidence there. They did a side-by-side. I have no idea what they're talking about. She looks a little different, but yeah, looks the same to me.
1: Yeah, I agree.
0: So I don't know what they're seeing, but there's a whole big buzz about, like, I can't believe they made her thinner and, like, prettier and how dare they and blah, blah, blah. So you can go look.
1: I don't think so. I think she just looks different.
0: I think she just looks a little different, like different animation of her, but she looks the same size.
1: I think so, too.
0: I don't know. Also, that Olivia Rodrigo Lego set, you can see that on the blog. Oh, and then that crazy place that Bethany knew about where you could stay off the coast of North Carolina, like 35 miles off, you can rent this. It looks like an oil rig, but it's not. It was like a lighthouse kind of a thing that the Coast Guard used to use. But you can stay there, and it's kind of wild. And you can see video of it, and you can see how they winch you up to the top of it. So if you're looking for a fun vacation spot and you want to be away from everyone, you can check that out. It's at 1065thearch.com as well. It's also where you go to request a song.
1: Yes, our Great Taste Gang song of the day is sponsored by Don's Garage Doors. This one came in to us from Cam. He wants to hear All My Life by the Foo Fighters. That's it for us. We will talk to you tomorrow at 6 a.m. on The Courtney Show.

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Welcome

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Sublime is part of Good Morning America's summer concert series lineup. They're going to play on August 14th. I didn't know that the singer's son is now the lead singer of the current version of Sublime.

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14: 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Alex Gowen patented hypnosis. In fact, a JAMA study says adding behavior therapy to GLP-1s produced 3 times the results. Hypnosis is behavior therapy concentrated. And Alex Gowen hypnosis is the only U.S. patented hypnosis proven useful by the U.S. Patent Office. 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

0: Starting this Friday, The Arch is spelling it out for you from A to Z during a special A to Z holiday weekend. 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

1065, The Arch. Minions and Monsters is out this weekend. I love the Minions. They are so hilarious. And there was a girl who won a singing contest in Minionese. If you haven't seen this video, it is hilarious. 1065.

0: 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We'd be all like, that governor's bad, and why would you vote for that bill and stuff?
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19: What is the worst summer job you've ever had?
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20: Stinky jerseys and like dip tins in the back pockets. 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

96.5, The Arch. I'm TJ. Over 250 million people are facing dangerous heat dome into the 4th of July weekend. We are part of that. There's an extreme heat warning for today. Hot and humid, sunshine, 97 for the high, but it's going to feel well over 100 for today. So if you're sensitive to heat...

0: It's all about the variety on 106.5 The Arch. I'm TJ. I hope you have a fantastic rest of your Wednesday.
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I got to tell you something, people. My entire life, I've pretty much been a baseball, football, hockey guy. I have never been so excited for a soccer game as I am for the U.S. and Bosnia-Herzegovina tonight. And talk about St. Louis being split. I'm so excited. Again, I've never been this excited for a soccer game before. I'm ready to roll, but we got a lot of stuff to do to get us there till 7 o'clock tonight. Welcome to Afternoons on the Yard.

the great Steve Miller on 106.5 The Arch. My dad had Steve Miller Band's greatest hits on 8-track. That's right, 8-track. And I remember listening to the heck out of that thing. And who ever thought that 8-tracks were top-notch technology? That was a disaster through and through. And if

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1: So starting Friday morning, the Arch doing an A to Z Independence Day weekend. So we are jumping into that Arch Music Library, which is massive. We're starting with A on Friday and rolling through Z on Sunday. I love this because this is when you get to hear deep cuts and things you don't always hear. Starting this Friday.

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20: Yeah, what that guy said. Do we still have that extreme heat warning? Oh, yeah. It's still around tonight. All day tomorrow, and doesn't expire till 10 o'clock on Friday night. For tonight, we're looking for clear skies, 76 for the overnight low. Tomorrow's going to be sunny. We may see a pop-up shower or two. It's possible. Tomorrow's high, 97.
21: 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Just say its name and tell it to listen to 106.5 The Arch. This is...

I got out of here a little bit early yesterday, and I went home and I took my walk at about 5:30. All right, 5:30. That was an absolutely ludicrously stupid decision. I didn't get my full 4 miles in. I got to about 3.2 and said, you got to get back to the house or you're going to be eating concrete. People, be careful out there. It is just gnarly. Why do we live in a place that gets so hot? I don't understand that.

The highest grossing biopic of all time, and I mean all biopics, not just music biopics, is held by Michael. It just beat out Oppenheimer, again, as the number one biopic in the history of films. Isn't that crazy? And something like $950 million grossed worldwide. That's probably even a low number at this point.

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1: On southbound 270 at the exit to Tesson Ferry, look out for a stall. Southbound 141, there's a crash before you get to 21 on southbound 141. Eastbound 70, that's a tough go. It was closed a little while ago between Warrenton, Highway 47, and the Wright City exit because of an accident. On the Illinois side, westbound 5570, that slows before 111 toward 203 because of road work. Back to the Missouri side real quick, a crash reported on Kings Highway north of 6440 up there in Hospital Row. I'm Lance Hildebrand, that's your Arch traffic.
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1: Not a lot of change in terms of this forecast over the last few days. We're still under an extreme heat warning till Friday night at 10. It's going to be another clear night tonight, mid-70s for the overnight low. That's pretty much how it's been the last couple of nights. And then tomorrow, here's the slight tweak to the forecast. Sunny, hot, humid, maybe. Here it comes. Here's the change. Maybe a pop-up shower or two possible tomorrow with a high about 97.
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0: 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Always drive downhill. 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
1: 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It's all about the variety.

a very small show for a group of 20 listeners at this place, or this old music store called McMurray Music in Overland. And I remember after it was over, myself and my boss at the time took the band back to the amphitheater in his car. So I have taken a car ride with the Mighty Weezer. Did we talk during that car ride? No, no. It was very awkward and uncomfortable. But you know what? That's all right. It's the Wheeze. And I'm done the sweater song on the arch.

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4: When there's as much stuff going on in the traffic report as there is right now, that has all the earmarks of people trying to get their holiday weekend started early. Eastbound 70, that's a tough chore. Eastbound 70 struggling because we had a crash that had Eastbound 70 closed between Highway 47 Warrenton and the Wright City exit.

0: On the McKnight ramp to eastbound 6440, look out for a stall. Police clearing up a crash on Kings Highway north of 6440. Tucker at Shoto. Traffic light problems there. Southbound 141 before 21, we had a crash. Double trouble on southbound 270. There's a crash partially blocking the exit to Manchester on southbound 270. And then southbound 270, the exit to Tesson Ferry, a stall on that ramp. They're still trying to clear that up. 30 near Northwest Boulevard, an accident. 109 near Emerald Oaks, a crash. South Broadway at Ripa, traffic light problems. Oddline's Hildebrand, that's your Arch traffic.
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Welcome, St. Louis, to 84 and a half minutes of commercial-free music. My name is Donnie Fandango, and this is one of my very favorite pop songs of the last five, maybe even 10 years. When I hear this song, I cannot sit still. It's so good. 84 and a half minutes of commercial-free music on 106.5 The Arch with Dua Lipa. Go ahead and dance. I'm going to be dancing myself.

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It just doesn't at all work. 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

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We're jumping into the Arch Music Library. We're starting at A on Friday. We'll end at Z sometime on Sunday. And it's a really good time to hear some songs you haven't heard in a minute. And to sharpen up your alphabetical skills as well. 84 and a half minutes of commercial-free music.

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So last week, our friend Marty Brooks from 92.3 WIL went to Taylor Swift's mom's house in Nashville and had dinner with Taylor Swift and her mom and some other radio folks. What? And he like mentioned it casually to me like it wasn't a big deal. What? How incredible is that? He even got a picture. I would have got a picture too. Poison now on the Arch.

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3: 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Always. It's The Clash. 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Fandango Flashback. I want a 6-5 the yard.

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2: All right, on northbound 55, traffic's moving again through the McNutt Street area in Herculaneum. For a while, police had the northbound lanes closed there on 55 northbound near McNutt Street. But traffic's getting through there once again. It's in thin-out mode on the northbound side. And while the highway was closed northbound, the southbound drivers were pretty busy coming down from Peavely, approaching Herculaneum, taking a look at that on the way by approaching McNutt Street. Meanwhile, up north now, 170 northbound after 70. There's an accident. Originally, that one was blocking the left-hand lane. Still slow going on eastbound 70 because of a closure in between Highway 47 Warrenton and Wright City. A really bad accident there. Police were clearing up a stall on 6440 westbound after Winghaven. That was originally in the right-hand lane. I'm Lance Hildebrand. That's your Arch traffic.
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2: You probably know what I'm going to say here when it comes to the weather. Extreme heat warning. We had that Monday. We had it yesterday. We got it today. It's in effect till Friday night at 10. Clear skies tonight, 76 for the overnight low. More sweaty weather tomorrow. Sunshine, hot, humid, perhaps a stray pop-up shower or two with a high tomorrow about 96.
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0: So Ebola is spreading overseas, and the conspiracy theories arrived domestically in record time.
1: 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It's all about the variety.

You know, I've apologized for this before, but there was a good solid 6 months a year where I would, where I thought it was funny if I would loudly and terribly sing you REO Speedwagon before or after I played an REO song. It was a bad idea. It wasn't funny, but I tried. You know, sometimes there are swings and misses in radio. I won't be singing to you ever again, St. Louis, at least not

0: Let's do something. Starting this Friday, The Arch is spelling it out for you from A to Z during a special A to Z holiday weekend. All songs played in alphabetical order by song title. We're celebrating the July 4th holiday by jamming through the alphabet of the Arch Music Library all weekend long. 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
1: All right, let's start on the Illinois side where we got some issues. 5570 eastbound, that's slow approaching a crash after 157. And both directions of 5570 are clogged up approaching US 40 in Troy. On to the Missouri side. On northbound 170 after 70, police were clearing up an accident from the two left lanes. Eastbound 70 at last check still closed between Highway 47 Warrenton and Wright City because of an accident earlier this afternoon. 6440 westbound near Winghaven, look out for a stall in the right-hand lane. Also northbound 55 back open at McNutt Street and Herculaneum, both directions at 55. The southbound drivers were taking a look while 55 northbound was closed for a bit. Since things are back open on the northbound side, both directions at 55 in thin-out mode, heading for McNutt Street in Herky. Albalite Hildebrand, that's your Arch traffic.
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15: Our weather fortunes have not changed a whole lot. Extreme heat warnings still in effect for tonight and tomorrow and most of Friday. It won't expire till Friday night at 10. Clear skies tonight, 76 for the overnight low. There may be some pop-up rogue showers tomorrow, but otherwise it's going to be sunny with a few clouds, hot and humid. 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
19: Pretty much status quo when it comes to the weather. Extreme heat warning still in effect. Not going anywhere till Friday night at 10. Clear tonight, 76 for the overnight low. Tomorrow, sunny, hot, humid again. We may see a pop-up shower or two. That is at least mentioned in the forecast. Tomorrow's high, 97.
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6: 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But I've also seen something else. The power of fighting back. The power of winning. 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